Yeah, I got a thing going on. That's Billy Paul and that smooth Philadelphia sound of Kenny Gamble and Leon Huff. In fact, that was inspired by a real life story. They went down into a bar and they saw two people, a man who looked like a judge arrived first. About 50 minutes later, a woman arrived. They always sat in the same booth, and they went to the jukebox and played the same songs, but they left separately. The story of Me and Mrs. Jones. And I think the warning of that one is, watch what you're doing, because you never know when a singer-songwriter will be watching. You could end up in one of their songs. Welcome to the Night Ride. It's Boom Radio. Tuesday already, the 9th of June. Here's Honeybus. They had a big hit with a song called I Can't Let Maggie Go. What else did they do? Well, this is something else. It's called Do I Figure in Your Life, Honeybus.

0: Misha Paris, darling, you are my one temptation. Well, after sticky toffee pudding and custard, perhaps, but there you go. Out and about today, look at this for Flaming June. Sunny spells, showers. Let's hang on to those sunny spells, shall we? If a sunny spell appears, get out and enjoy it. Those showers will be most frequent in the north, where they could be heavy and thundery at times, and it'll feel cool for the time of year as well. No sign of Flaming June then. In fact, temperatures much the same wherever you are around these islands, starting in Edinburgh today at 14 degrees, 15 in Inverness, Belfast and Manchester, 16 today, I should say, in Hull and Cardiff, and 18 in London.
1: Silver coins

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that easygoing sound always makes me think of, just creates a picture of some people sat around a campfire late at night with the crackling logs, maybe sharing a drink or two. I recall a gypsy woman when telling a tale. Marvellous. Don Williams on the Boom Radio Night Ride. We were talking before about inspiration behind songs. The singer Ruma said, this song is about how men often want the early stage of a relationship to move more slowly. I would have thought it was the other way around. Not because they don't want it, but because they fear the woman might overdo it emotionally. Is that true? Fellas, is that about us? Let's find out. It's Ruma and Slow. You.

0: I love it. Rumour, that was her breakthrough single from 2010. Rumour and Slow on the Night Ride. Well, we do like to keep it slow, but we are known to kick the bed sheets off from time to time. Records on the way from Elton John, Fleetwood Mac, and a song all about a radio station on the way next.
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5: Boom Radio, serving the whole United Kingdom, including Huddersfield. Last of the Summer Wine and Where the Heart Is were filmed in this West Yorkshire town. It boasts the longest canal tunnel and a listed railway station described by Sir John Betjeman as the most splendid facade in England. Harold Wilson was born here and it's the birthplace of rugby league. It's also home to Britain's largest nodding dog. Boom Radio, Huddersfield.

We're talking about records that mean a lot to you over the years, that bring back a certain period of your life. That's from Fleetwood Mac's Tango in the Night album, You and I Part 2. It's just a brilliant album. And The Fortunes before that. The song itself wasn't actually about Radio Caroline, but they adopted it as their theme tune, The Fortunes, on the Boom Radio Night Ride. We're always looking for things to celebrate here. In Scotland, it's St. Columba's Day. Yay! St. Columba's Day. Especially in the Scottish Highlands and Islands, it marks the passing of St. Columba in the year 597, who sailed to Iona and started Christianity in much of Scotland. So there'll be lots of processions going on, especially in places like Mull today. So if you happen to be holidaying, it's all right. It's a big celebration. It's not a Wicker Man burning or anything like that.

0: Yeah.
1: Elton John from Don't Shoot Me, I'm Only the Piano Player from 1972. Patsy Cline, Walking After Midnight. Today is also the anniversary of when Parliament went live on the radio. That was this day in 1975. We can actually hear your MP shouting and people saying, order! And stuff like that. These days, of course, you can see it on television. You can actually see if your MP actually turns up for these things, which must be a thing. So there you are. Happy anniversary, hearing Parliament on the radio for the first time. Probably more popular than this show. On the Boom Radio Night Ride, we're back in Scotland with the Proclaimers. When I

0: By the way, they're an amazing band to catch live. They put on a great live performance. This live music is very much alive and well when you see the Proclaimers in concert. I'm going to be 500 miles.
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Barbra Streisand's love theme from A Star Is Born, Evergreen, on Boom Radio, taking it nice and easy. At this daft o'clock hour, hope all is going well in your world, plays the Average White Band. For you, for love,

Average White Band. It's the middle of the night, but if you fancy doing your Elvis impersonation, you can sing along to this one. Wake everybody up. Why should everybody else miss out on the fun? It's Elvis recorded live. He's very much in the building.

0: Thank you very much.
1: Elvis has left the building. In fact, so will I very shortly. Thank you so much for listening. Stay with us through the night because the music, as they say, on the trendy, cool radio stations is awesome. We have some awesome tracks for you after 2 o'clock this morning. I'll be back with you at 9 o'clock with some easy sounds on Boom Light. And back with you on the Boom Radio Night Ride tonight at midnight. I'll leave you with Johnny Nash. From me, Derek Webster, take it easy. Mind how you go and good night.

0: From the Sky News Centre at 2, the US President says he doesn't think Israel will go back to war with Iran. Earlier, the two countries paused military strikes on each other following the recent escalation in fighting, including the pair firing missiles at each other. Donald Trump ordered the fighting to stop immediately. A spokesman for Iran's foreign ministry says the US must play its part.
1: The United States bears clear responsibility as a party to the April the 8th ceasefire understanding. Whatever happens in the region, direct responsibility of the United States is unequivocal, and the consequences of any escalation of tensions will also rest with the United States.
0: David Sullivan is facing further scrutiny after stepping down as West Ham chairman over the weekend. A number of accusations have been made against him by former models who were trying to get work at his newspapers. The billionaire businessman says the claims are factually inaccurate and entirely false. The families of the victims of the Nottingham stabbing say they were let down by institutions at every single level. A public inquiry has been looking into the actions of Valdo Colica, who killed two students and a school caretaker. Companies like Apple and Google have been given 3 months to block smartphones belonging to children from sharing nude images. Sir Keir Starmer says if big tech companies don't act, they could face fines and criminal liability. Katie Heyman-Joyce is from the Molly Rose Foundation.
2: The amount of harm that children are coming to online related to sextortion and intimate images that they have been coerced into sending is astronomical, and this is a really strong signal from government that they won't put up with this, and it's up to big tech now to do right by children.
0: The England and Wales Cricket Board is investigating what it calls a breach of team protocols. Ben Stokes and Gus Atkinson were involved in an incident at a nightclub hours after the first test win over New Zealand. And in football, Northern Ireland couldn't make it back-to-back friendly wins. They lost 3-1 away to France. That's the latest. I'm Barry Weir.
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about the boy. And I know it's stupid to be mad about the boy. I'm so ashamed of it, but must admit it.

He melts my foolish heart in every single thing. Although I'm quite aware that here and there

0: There's a show tune for every mood, every occasion, and everybody. Hello, I'm Malcolm Prince. I'm a self-confessed super fan of the music of Broadway, Hollywood, and the West End. And in my new show on Boom Radio, I'll be sharing some of the greatest showstoppers, scene-stealing solos, and everything in between. 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

0: From the Sky News Centre at 3, Donald Trump says he doesn't believe Israel will return to war with Iran. Earlier, the two countries agreed to step back from attacking each other after a weekend that had seen missiles fired in both directions. Last night, the Israeli military said it shot down an aerial target launched from Yemen. Africa's top football referee has been refused entry to the United States after he arrived to work at the World Cup. Joe Rawson reports from Mexico City.
1: Omar Abdelkader Artan was set to become Somalia's first World Cup referee, but he was turned back at Miami Airport despite believing he had a valid work visa. It's because Somalia are on the US travel ban list. FIFA, whose president Gianni Infantino last year said everyone will be welcome at this World Cup, says they are not involved in host country immigration.
0: Ministers are being urged to put drone production at the centre of future military spending. Billions of pounds could be given to firms developing the technology under the Defence Investment Plan, due before next month's NATO summit. Eight companies are understood to be joining a new national development hub in Swindon, as drones play an increasingly important role in modern warfare. Hugo Crawford is from the manufacturer Neros.
2: If the UK doesn't decide they're going to take unmanned systems as a genuine capability, the risk is we never know when the next global conflict is going to start. If the UK doesn't invest in this technology, it's going to be caught wanting when the time comes.
0: Figures reveal 1.5 million people were taken to court over unpaid council tax last year. The GMB trade union's now calling for progress on council tax reform, saying the banding system's out of date. The UK's economy is expected to grow more slowly than previously thought as rising energy prices push up costs for households and businesses. The CBI says inflation could climb to 3.7% next year. And Toy Story actor Tim Allen says he never expected the franchise to continue beyond its third film. The latest installment reunites his character, Buzz Lightyear, with Tom Hanks's Woody after the pair went their separate ways at the end of the fourth one. That's the latest. I'm Barry Weir.
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0: 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Graham Dean, North London. Judy Spires, Devon. David Hamilton, Sussex. Jane Markham, Somerset. Les Ross, Warwickshire. Diana Luke, Yorkshire. 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

0: From the Sky News Centre at 4, Donald Trump says he doesn't believe Israel will return to war with Iran. Earlier, the two countries agreed to step back from attacking each other after a weekend that has seen missiles fired in both directions. Our US correspondent James Matthews asked this question when he got the US president on the phone earlier.
1: If Netanyahu goes back to war with Iran, will you be with him? He said, I don't think it'll happen. It's all working out very well. Iran is doing what they have to do. I don't think that's going to happen. Okay.
0: Africa's top referee will not be going to the World Cup after he was refused entry to the USA. Omar Artan was to become the first referee from Somalia at a tournament, but he was forced to fly back to Istanbul after being turned away from Miami. Artificial intelligence is going to be used to help clear the backlog of Crown Court cases in England and Wales. AI will identify similar cases to be heard together rather than separately. Ministers are being warned the UK could be caught wanting in a global conflict if they don't invest in drones. The upcoming defence investment plan is expected to commit billions of pounds to drone production. We're also thought to be close to the confirmation of a new UK drone hub in Swindon. Labour's Will Stone is one of the town's MPs.
2: It's going to be the largest indoor drone testing facility in all of Europe, four times the size of the one in Latvia. It's going to be segmented off into multiple different parts so you can test different types of drones, but it's going to be a state-of-the-art piece of kit and equipment.
0: Sport and England cricket captain Ben Stokes and fast bowler Gus Atkinson's places in the squad for the second test against New Zealand are in doubt. The pair are being investigated for breaching protocol, having been involved in an incident at a nightclub hours after winning the first match of the series. A May's heatwave drove a surge in spending as people raced to buy barbecue food and sunglasses. Total UK retail sales went up by almost 4% year on year. That's the latest. I'm Barry Weir.
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0: love the music of the 60s. Beat the afternoon slump with Six for the 60s every day at 3 o'clock. Enjoy some of the biggest hits and a surprise or two with me, Roger Day. It's all part of the afternoon show. Boom Radio.
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0: If a picture paints a thousand words, then why can't I paint you? The words will never show the you I've come to know. And if a face could launch a thousand ships, then where am I to go? There's no one home but you. You're all that's left me to. And when, my love, for life is running dry, you come. You come and pour yourself on me. If a man could be two places at one time, well, I'd be with you tomorrow and today beside you. All the way. If the world should stop revolving, spinning, spinning slowly down to die, I'd spend the end with you. And when the world was through, then one by one, the stars would all go out. Then you and I would simply fly away.
1: Boom.

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0: From the Sky News Centre at 5, Donald Trump says he doesn't believe Israel will return to war with Iran. Earlier, the two countries agreed to step back from attacking each other after a weekend that had seen missiles fired in both directions. Last night, the Israeli military said it shot down an aerial target launched from Yemen. Africa's top football referee has been refused entry to the United States after he arrived to work at the World Cup. Joe Rawson reports from Mexico City.
1: Omar Albert Kadir Artan was set to become Somalia's first World Cup referee, but he was turned back at Miami Airport despite believing he had a valid work visa. It's because Somalia are on the US travel ban list. FIFA, whose president Gianni Infantino last year said everyone will be welcome at this World Cup, says they are not involved in host country immigration.
0: Ministers are being urged to put drone production at the centre of future military spending. Billions of pounds could be given to firms developing the technology under the Defence Investment Plan, due before next month's NATO summit. 8 companies are understood to be joining a new national development hub in Swindon, as drones play an increasingly important role in modern warfare. Hugo Crawford is from the manufacturer Neros.
2: If the UK doesn't decide they're going to take unmanned systems as a genuine capability, the risk is we never know when the next global conflict is going to start. If the UK doesn't invest in this technology, it's going to be caught wanting when the time comes.
0: Figures reveal 1.5 million people were taken to court over unpaid council tax last year. The GMB union is now calling for progress on reforms, saying the banding system is out of date. The UK's economy is expected to grow more slowly than previously thought as rising energy prices push up costs for households and businesses. The Confederation of British Industry says inflation could climb to 3.7% next year. And the number of people using rental e-scooters in England has grown by 50% in a year. Campaigners say demand is rising and want ministers to end delays to expanding schemes nationwide. That's the latest. I'm Barry Weir.
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0: Thank you for listening to Boom Radio. 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

0: From the Sky News Centre at 6, Donald Trump says he doesn't believe Israel will return to war with Iran. Earlier, the two countries agreed to step back from attacking each other after a weekend that had seen missiles fired in both directions. Our US correspondent James Matthews asked this question when he got the US president on the phone earlier.
1: If Netanyahu goes back to war with Iran, will you be with him? He said, "I don't think it'll happen. It's all working out very well. Iran is doing what they have to do. I don't think that's going to happen. Okay."
0: A top referee won't officiate at the World Cup after being denied entry into the US. Omar Artan had been in line to become the first Somali to officiate at a World Cup match, but was stopped by border officials. David Sullivan's facing further scrutiny after stepping down as West Ham's chairman. The BBC and The Times say several former models seeking work at his newspapers have made claims against him. Sasha Wall says she auditioned for him in his bedroom in Essex, where he asked if she wanted to be special friends.
2: I ran into the ensuite and grabbed my dress. Gone for the door. At this point, I realised the door's locked. So I raised my voice and I was like, "Open the door now." And he was like, all right, keep your knickers on.
0: The 77-year-old says the allegations are factually incorrect and entirely false. 1.5 million people were taken to court over unpaid council tax last year. The GMB trade union says the figures show the need for reforms. Artificial intelligence is going to be used to help clear the backlog of Crown Court cases in England and Wales. AI will identify similar cases to be heard together rather than separately. And Ben Stokes's future as England Test cricket captain is in doubt. He and teammate Gus Atkinson are said to have committed a breach of team protocols while celebrating Sunday's win over New Zealand. That's the latest. I'm Kat Suave.
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5: A mixture of sunny spells and showers, wettest across the north and west and moving into parts of Scotland later on. Elsewhere, mostly dry but feeling cool today with a high of 18 degrees Celsius.
6: Andy Moore.

Memories are made of this, said Dino, first thing on a Tuesday morning. What is it today? The 9th, I think. And here we are. Me and you, pile of old records, mug of tea. You know the drill. Nothing too startling.

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I don't know if that was Daryl Hall or John Oates. They were both there, so they're both to blame. That was Sarah Smile. First thing in the morning, no chance. Before that, the Beatles, She's Leaving Home. Now, what next? Oh, a television theme, I think. Do you remember the Thornbirds, or the Pawnbirds, as Terry Wogan always used to call it? Because it was a bit saucy, wasn't it?

0: I'll Never Fall in Love Again. That was Deacon Blue doing that, and Harry Mancini and his orchestra just before with the theme to the Thornbirds on the telly in the what? Must have been the early 80s, I suppose. Ooh, going back a bit.
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6: Windsor. Windsor Castle was first used as a place of residence by Henry I. The castle was never bombed in the war because Hitler planned to live there. The town is featured in many movies, including the James Bond film Skyfall. Legoland Windsor is the largest Legoland park in the world. And Queen Charlotte Street is the shortest street in the UK at just 51 feet long. 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

Gladys. There's only one singer called Gladys, and there she is, Gladys Knight, and her Pips, of course. Neither one of us wants to be the first to say goodbye. More of a novel than a song. Before that, Simon and Garfunkel, Homeward Bound. Now here's Elt. Good old Elt. We like a bit of Elt first thing. And he wants love.

0: I Want Love, said Elton John on Boom Radio at 6:30 on a Tuesday morning. It's not the most romantic time of day.
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2: Hello, I'm Barry Weir with the latest business stories from Sky News. A business group says unemployment could reach its highest level in more than a decade, with around 2 million people out of work. The Confederation of British Industry is warning conflict in the Middle East and rising energy bills will continue to push up costs for businesses and households. It's also downgraded its growth forecasts for the next 2 years. May's heatwave gave shops a boost, with more people buying barbecue food and sunglasses. The British Retail Consortium says sales rose by almost 4% compared with a year ago, while online spending increased by nearly 11%. The company behind ChatGPT says it's taken the first steps towards a stock market listing in the US. OpenAI says it hasn't decided when people will be able to buy shares in the company, but this move means it could make them available more quickly. And card spending increased in May as shoppers became more willing to splash out. Barclays says cinema trips rose by nearly 6%, helped by new releases, including The Devil Wears Prada 2.
3: A mixture of sunny spells and showers, wettest across the north and west, and moving into parts of Scotland later on. Elsewhere, mostly dry, but feeling cool today with a high of 18 degrees Celsius.

Beechwood 45789 from the Carpenters. That's a made-up number, isn't it? I bet if you dialed that number, it wouldn't work. It's like whenever you see American sort of dramas on the telly, if they have to read out a phone number, it's always got 555 in it, which doesn't exist. But it makes it obvious that it's not real. And, you know, I don't like it. Before the Carpenters, we had Billy Fury. Last night was made for love. But where were you?

0: That's an absolute corker, isn't it? Matt Munro doing that around the world. I don't know who the orchestra was on that. It was probably Johnny Spence or somebody. Sounding really good. Excellent. On Boom at about 20 to 7 already.
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That is such a sweet little song, isn't it? From Brian Hyland, Ginny Come Lately. Marriott here until 7:30, then Graham Dean's back with his breakfast show, including his legacy track. 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
1: 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I like a bit of Jimbo, first thing here on Boom. 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

Our early morning Motown moment from the Marvelettes. It's a shame it wasn't Monday, really. I could do the whole programme with all words starting with the same letter. Oh, well, you've got to do something to keep yourself sane.

0: From the Sky News Centre at 7, Donald Trump says Israel and Iran will leave each other alone for at least a week after he spoke to Benjamin Netanyahu. The US president says Israel hit back after missiles were exchanged between the two sides over the weekend. He's spoken to reporters, saying progress is being made to end the fighting in the Middle East.
1: They both agreed through me to stop, and we're in the final throes of what will be a very, very good deal that will not allow in any way, shape, or form nuclear weapons, and the strait will open up right away. It'll open up immediately upon signing, which could be in 2 or 3 days.
0: American border officials have barred a top Somali referee from entering the country to officiate at the World Cup. Omar Artan was turned away in Miami due to what's being described as vetting concerns. Seven women have accused former West Ham chairman David Sullivan of predatory behaviour. The 77-year-old, who stepped down last week, denies the allegations made by women who were looking for work at his newspapers. The GMB union claims the council tax system is completely broken, as figures show nearly 1.5 million people were taken to court over unpaid bills last year. It says the banding system is woefully out of date. Ministers are being urged to put drone production at the centre of future military spending. Billions of pounds could be given to firms developing the technology under the Defence Investment Plan, due before next month's NATO summit. Eight companies are understood to be joining a new national development hub in Swindon. Hugo Crawford is from manufacturer Neros.
2: If the UK doesn't decide they're going to take unmanned systems as a genuine capability, the risk is we never know when the next global conflict is going to start. If the UK doesn't invest in this technology, it's going to be caught wanting when the time comes.
0: And we could soon see a national monument to Sir David Attenborough. MPs are going to debate the possibility of building one after a petition received almost 90,000 signatures. That's the latest. I'm Kat Suave.
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4: A mixture of sunny spells and showers. Wettest across the north and west, and moving into parts of Scotland later on. Elsewhere, mostly dry, but feeling cool today with a high of 18 degrees Celsius.

He must be worn out. That's the longest song he's ever done. Nearly 3 minutes, that was, of Del Shannon. He only normally does two. You have a sit down, love. There he was, Little Town Flirt, starting off our last little lump on a Tuesday. I'm here until 5:30, and then it's Graham Dean. I say that like it's something to get excited about.

Yellow, they've got a strange magic. 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The Great Pretender. So what do you fancy next? I'm in a bit of a mood for Cliff Richard, but I can't find any of his records. I don't know, what's gone on? Are we having a Cliff Richard special or something? If I find one, I'll put it on, but for now, here's Bobby V.

0: strange rhythm on that. It reminds me of Daktari. Do you remember? That was Sade doing The Sweetest Taboo. And Bobby V just before, Please Don't Ask About Barbara. Oh no, what's she done now?
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Red light spells danger from Billy Ocean. Do you know that in Canada you can turn through a red light? If it's, you know, well, in Canada you can turn right through a red light, but the equivalent here would be turning left. If you're at a junction and it's all red lights, but if it's safe to do so, you could nip round to the left, which would actually be very helpful and relief sort of congestion quite a bit. But no, mind you, probably people would get confused and think they could go straight on and make a right mess of it. How do we get on to that? Oh yes, Billy Ocean. It's all his fault.

0: All I See Is You, Darling, performed by Dusty Springfield. Isn't it nice to see her old television shows on the BBC Four at the moment? Very good. Anyway, before Dusty, we had Frank Sinatra, Love's Been Good to Me, one of those great songs written by Rod McEwen. Been some good versions of that. David and Marianne Dalmore did an excellent version of that, which I ought to play you one morning. But not today, I've run out of time. I shall leave you in peace. Graham Dean in a tick. This is Boom. It's 7:30.
1: A mixture of sunny spells and showers, wettest across the north and west and moving into parts of Scotland later on. Elsewhere, mostly dry but feeling cool today with a high of 18 degrees Celsius.

Morning all, welcome to my place here in North London. Yes, it's Graham Dean, it's Tuesday, and it's another breakfast show here on Boom Radio with Stevie Wonder and the Swinging Blue Jeans.

0: crowded house. No, not here. Far too early for my lot at this time of the morning, so it's just you and me, really. I'm glad you turned up then. And it was the Swinging Blue Jeans, and it's 7:41.
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Just now it was Graham Bonnie, Supergirl, and Frankie Valli's Grease, which I'm sure would have appeared on one of those Now That's What I Call Music LPs. And they are one of our sponsors here at Boom Radio. So let me remind you that they have a selection of music TV nostalgia channels, including Now Rock, Now 70s, and Now 80s. And you can find them on

0: Van Morrison from his album Remembering Now, which came out exactly this time last year. And a song he wrote with Don Black, who of course you can hear on our sister station Boom Light, Sunday afternoons. Interesting collaboration that, isn't it? Don Black and Van Morrison. And that track, The Only Love I Ever Need Is Yours, here on Boom 752.
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0: That's what we need, a bit of sunshine pop on a typically British summer's day. Although yesterday, John Ketley did say that it's going to, well, summer could return at the end of the week. That was the Peppermint Rainbow and a million seller the other side of the Atlantic. Will you be staying after Sunday? Excellent. So's Barry White.
1: Feels so good. You're lying here next to me.

0: From the Sky News Centre at 8, a senior Somali referee has been barred from entering the US. Omar Artan was due to officiate at the World Cup, but was stopped on arrival in Miami over what officials describe as vetting concerns. Somalia is one of the countries on Donald Trump's travel ban list. Government Minister Liz Kendall says the tournament should be multicultural.
1: The World Cup, like all sport, works best. The matches are the best and the competition is best when they are inclusive and they, you know, include talent from right across our incredible world. And that's what I would like to see.
0: Donald Trump says the US is in what he calls the final throes of a peace deal with Iran and Israel. The US president's also claimed he doesn't expect any more escalation in tensions between the two countries after they exchanged missile fire over the weekend. The former chairman of West Ham is facing further scrutiny over allegations of predatory behaviour. David Sullivan, who stepped down last week, denies all accusations made against him by women seeking work at his newspapers. Trials are underway on a vaccine that could reduce the likelihood of some at-risk people developing bowel and ovarian cancer. Moderna and the University of Oxford hope to train the immune systems of those with Lynch syndrome to tackle potentially cancerous cells. The trial's lead investigator is Professor David Church.
2: If this vaccine proves effective, the learnings that we get from this study could be leveraged for other cancer types. The targets would be different, but some of the insights that we gain, we hope, will be generalised.
0: May's heatwave gave shops a boost, with more people buying barbecue food and sunglasses. The British Retail Consortium says sales rose by almost 4% compared with a year ago. And Madonna's released her new music project, and Cole Palmer's made a surprise cameo. The Chelsea footballer appears in the 14-minute film to accompany her album, Confessions 2. That's the latest. I'm Kat Suave.
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4: A mixture of sunny spells and showers, wettest across the north and west, and moving into parts of Scotland later on. Elsewhere, mostly dry, but feeling cool today with a high of 18 degrees Celsius. Great.

That's a kind of don't judge a book by its cover type of record from Elvis, warning she's the devil in disguise. Here's Eric Clapton, and in a few minutes, today's legacy track.

0: Breakfasting here on Boom. Graham Dean playing Alison Moyet there, and Promises, that was Eric Clapton. And it's 12 minutes past 8.
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0: And today, it's the legacy left by Wendy Richard on Mike Sarn's Come Outside. The writer of the song was Charles Blackwell, and he, when he started, worked in Tin Pan Alley in London's Denmark Street, and then he worked with Joe Meek. And he was one of the most prolific record producers of the 60s and 70s. And he'd meant Come Outside just to be a solo Mike Sarn record. But people suggested that there was a lot of comic potential in the song, and would be helped by involving the actress Wendy Richard, who was great when it came to comedy.

0: chocolate snotty, darling.
1: Cool, you don't need to shave.
0: You're not at Marvel's here.
1: I can't stop for too long, though. Only 5 minutes. I've got to go.
2: Mike Sarn, who these days is 85 years old, and of course Wendy Richard on Come Outside. And indeed the song's writer, Charles Blackwell, who was one of the most prolific record producers of the 60s and the 70s. He started life as a teenager in London's Denmark Street, better known as Tin Pan Alley, then went on to work with Joe Meek. And he'd actually meant Come Outside to be a solo record, but then people saw the comic potential in it, and along came the great actress Wendy Richard, who was paid £15 for the session. And the song stayed at number one for 2 weeks, and I wonder if it would have been quite so big had it not been for Wendy, leaving her legacy on Mike Sarn's Come Outside. Well, leaving a legacy, yes. Save the Children's dedicated teams deliver transformative, life-saving support to children here in the UK and in more than 100 countries. So every child has the right to childhood. You can support their work with a gift in your will and play a part in ensuring their work continues for future generations. To find out more about the difference a gift in your will could make, search online for Save the Children Gifts in Wills.

0: The Blackbirds, who were created by the famous jazz trumpeter Donald Byrd. They were his students. That was the most famous record, Walking in Rhythm, here on Boom Radio at a little past 8:20.
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4: Dundee. Scotland's fourth largest city stands on the River Tay. The RRS Discovery, the ship that took Scott to the Antarctic, is berthed there. Dundee is famous for its comic books, including The Beano, which recently celebrated its 85th anniversary. And the world's worst poet, William Topaz McGonagall, wrote some of his worst poetry there. Boom Radio across the UK, including Dundee.

0: Ah, the cars, the girls, it was Prefab Sprout, and it was Manfred Mann just before. And at coming up to 8:30, it's Boom Radio. 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
2: Hello, I'm Barry Weir with the latest business stories from Sky News. A business group says unemployment could reach its highest level in more than a decade, with around 2 million people out of work. The Confederation of British Industry is warning conflict in the Middle East and rising energy bills will continue to push up costs for businesses and households. It's also downgraded its growth forecasts for the next 2 years. May's heatwave gave shops a boost, with more people buying barbecue food and sunglasses. The British Retail Consortium says sales rose by almost 4% compared with a year ago, while online spending increased by nearly 11%. The company behind ChatGPT says it's taken the first steps towards a stock market listing in the US. OpenAI says it hasn't decided when people will be able to buy shares in the company, but this move means it could make them available more quickly. And card spending increased in May as shoppers became more willing to splash out. Barclays says cinema trips rose by nearly 6%, helped by new releases, including The Devil Wears Prada 2.
3: A mixture of sunny spells and showers, wettest across the north and west, and moving it into parts of Scotland later on. Elsewhere, mostly dry, but feeling cool today with a high of 18 degrees Celsius.

0: There they go, the Turtles with their Eleanor. A little bit later, I've got a track from a Genesis album that was released here exactly 40 years ago today. But before that...
1: Your first record.
0: Right, we're off to London where Joan McNulty is. And you tell me you went off to Boots to buy your first record. And she writes, even though we didn't own a record player, I bought it because I love the song and I knew that one day I would have a record player. I'm sure that came true. I hope so, Joan. Here's that record. It's Thin Lizzy.

0: Interesting, and I'd forgotten that Boots did once sell records, and that's where Joan McNulty went to get her first, which was Thin Lizzy's Whiskey in the Jar. It's 20 to 9.
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I played the title track from the Beatles' Help album yesterday. Well, there's another one from it, to all intents and purposes, written by John Lennon, who sang You've Gotta Hide Your Love Away. And then there was the Coasters. Poison Ivy. Lord'll make you itch. You're going to need an ocean of calamine lotion. Brilliant. Okay, so to that anniversary oldie I was talking about earlier, and it's the Genesis album Invisible Touch that was released on this very day 40 years ago. One of the tracks, this one, In Too Deep.

0: It's an anniversary oldie because In Too Deep, Genesis, was on their album Invisible Touch, released 40 years ago today, 1986. And other significant birthdays today include one of the greatest songwriters of all time, Cole Porter, and also Deep Purple's John Lord. They will both be recognised later.
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3: Good morning, it's Mike Wire. The George Harrison Project celebrates the musical icon at Leicester's Little Theatre on the 4th of July. Hear the iconic voice behind the hits and the stories behind the music. Paul Young, Songs and Stories at Whitby Pavilion on the 20th of June. 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The legendary crooner continues his great farewell unplugged tour at Torch Theatre, Milford Haven on the 25th of June.
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Cliff Richard and the Shadows bar-bar-barring in the background, in the country. Did you see that story about Paul Edwards from Chester? He ordered a parenting magazine when his daughter was just a toddler and a son who was yet to be born. And it arrived 19 years later with an apology from Royal Mail. The Mother and Baby magazine finally delivered to him after 19 years. And Paul's two children are now both at university. So, well, maybe it'll come in useful for them.

0: From the Sky News Centre at 9, a Somali referee says he's in good spirits despite not being allowed to enter the US to officiate at the World Cup. Omar Artan was turned away at Miami Airport after border officials raised vetting concerns. Donald Trump says Israel and Iran will leave each other alone for at least a week after he spoke to Benjamin Netanyahu. The US president says Israel hit back after missiles were exchanged between the two sides over the weekend. He's spoken to reporters saying progress is being made to end the fighting in the Middle East.
1: They both agreed through me to stop, and we're in the final throes of what will be a very, very good deal that will not allow in any way, shape, or form nuclear weapons, and the strait will open up right away. It'll open up immediately upon signing, which could be in 2 or 3 days.
0: The independent football regulator says it's in contact with West Ham over allegations made against former chairman David Sullivan. He denies claims of inappropriate behaviour made by 7 women in a Panorama investigation. Ministers are being warned the UK could be caught wanting in a global conflict if they don't invest in drones. The upcoming defence investment plan is expected to commit billions of pounds to their production. We're also expecting confirmation of a new UK drone hub in Swindon. Labour's Will Stone is one of the town's MPs.
2: It's going to be the largest indoor drone testing facility in all of Europe, 4 times the size of the one in Latvia. It's going to be segmented off into multiple different parts so you can test different types of drones, but it's going to be a state-of-the-art piece of kit and equipment.
0: The ECB is investigating a breach of team protocols following England's first test victory against New Zealand. Captain Ben Stokes and Gus Atkinson were allegedly involved in an incident at a nightclub. And despite not making it into England's World Cup squad, Cole Palmer's been keeping himself busy. The Chelsea footballer appears alongside teammate João Pedro in Madonna's new 14-minute music film. That's the latest. I'm Kat Suave.
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7: Shh. 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
8: I'm up against 11 players every week.
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11: A coach's influence goes beyond the pitch. 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
12: A mixture of sunny spells and showers, wettest across the north and west, and moving into parts of Scotland later on. Elsewhere, mostly dry, but feeling cool today with a high of 18 degrees Celsius.

This is Boom Radio, where we broadcast from our homes to yours. Welcome to mine. For another breakfast show on this Tuesday morning with the Spencer Davis Group, I've got a soundtrack song soon.

And that was the title from the Human League and the Jacksons, Shake Your Body. No, I don't think so. Something might come loose. I'll play you a soundtrack song instead from the mid-60s. This is one of those American teen flicks, which in this case is less about the sand and more about the snow. It's called Ski Party, and it centres around a couple of guys, one played by Frankie Avalon, who decide to dress up as women to join the girls' ski club. This rather reeks of Some Like It Hot. Anyway, on the coach, on the way to the slopes, Leslie Gore sings this.

soundtrack song sung by Leslie Gore in Ski Party in 1965. Sunshine, Lollipops and Rainbows, co-written by Marvin Hamlisch. And as was the case with all those early Leslie Gore hits, produced by Quincy Jones. Big hit over there, not here though. Might have something to do with the fact that it was just over 1.5 minutes long. Short and to the point. Now, an anniversary oldie here on Boom. One of the co-founders of Deep Purple, John Lord, would have been 85 today. Here they are with Soldier of Fortune.

0: Deep Purple's Soldier of Fortune. It was written by David Coverdale, who was the lead vocalist, and Richie Blackmore, and also featured John Lord. He was on the keyboards and the Mellotron, and John would have been 85 today. So that's an anniversary oldie, and it's nearly 9:20.
1: As another day starts to slow down just a little, spend some time with Jane Markham from her home in Somerset.
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1: The right music and the right conversation to accompany your cooking and dining tonight. Jane Markham, a sense of occasion. 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
5: Perth. Situated on the banks of the River Tay, Perth is a city in central Scotland and the gateway to the Highlands. On its outskirts lies Scone Palace, the crowning place of the ancient kings of Scotland, including Macbeth and Robert the Bruce. Perth is a centre of excellence for curling. The Olympic champion in that sport, Eve Muirhead, was born in the city. Boom Radio, across the UK, including Perth.

I try to avoid the mirror in the bathroom these days, or at least keep the lights very low. The Beat and the Beach Boys. And a school call now. Yes, memories today from Steve Porter, who's in Exeter. And, oh yeah, I was talking about inkwells the other day, wondering whether you used to have them at school. And Steve says, yeah, we had inkwells at Gaywood Primary, King's Lynn. And you tell me the story of how you once tried to flip the inkwell at Angela, who sat next to you, by balancing the inkwell on one end of a ruler with a rubber eraser under the middle. And when you hit the other end of the ruler, the inkwell flipped in the wrong direction and landed upside down all over you, leaving a huge stain, and it leaked down onto your books. I think a lot of people, especially Angela, would have said you got your just desserts there, Steve. Oh, memories of Gaywood Primary, King's Lynn, our school of...

I Just Want to Be Your Everything. There was Andy Gibb. I did like that story from Steve about the inkwell. Maybe you've got one. Or any other tales from your school days. You can let me know and be part of School Call one day by going to boomradio.co.uk, our website. Just scroll down a bit and you'll see where to click on School Call. Right, another anniversary oldie, because one of the truly great songwriters, Cole Porter, was born 135 years ago today, and this was one of his true greats.

0: Cole Porter, who used to not only write the melody, but also the lyrics. And they were both always so good. Every Time We Say Goodbye is an anniversary oldie on what would have been Cole Porter's 135th birthday. And beautifully sung by Ella Fitzgerald here at Boom Radio.
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6: Graham.

Dreams from Fleetwood Mac, and Back in My Arms Again, it was the Supremes. Right, I've got a couple of those comical company names. So, first of all, thank you, Kenneth Strang in Chorley, Lancashire, who tells me there's a Turkish barbers called Turkish Hairlines. And along the same lines, Juliet Wearmouth in Northumberland, you saw a British Hairways. Dear, oh dear. Thank you both.

0: There seems to be a bit of a modern-day battle going on as to who can come up with the best new arrangement of Dolly's Jolene. In that case, it was the British twin sisters Ward Thomas, along with the American Sarah Darling, who they toured with. They toured together last year. Jolene strikes again.
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He was Henry Ramsey in Neighbours, Grant Mitchell in Home and Away. Not to be confused with the EastEnders' Grant Mitchell, that was Ross Kemp. It was Craig McLaughlin and Mona, written and first recorded by Bo Diddley, and Craig followed the Isley Brothers. It's about to be Rob Jones. He'll have another top five at 11, but from which year? Well, he'll tell you at 11, and I'll be back for some more breakfast from 7:30 tomorrow. Here's the Drifters.

0: From the Sky News Centre at 10, a top referee's been refused entry to the US for the World Cup. Omar Artan, who's from Somalia, was stopped by border officials when he arrived in Miami for the tournament. The US president suggested a deal that would bring peace to the Middle East could be signed within days as officials are in the final throes of negotiations. Donald Trump's also said after speaking to Benjamin Netanyahu, tensions between Israel and Iran will calm down. Matthew Gold, the former British ambassador to Israel, says the Israeli prime minister's in a difficult position.
1: He wants to show that he's still in charge, that he's still pursuing Israel's war aims and Israel's security. But he also knows he can't afford a massive breach with the US president.
0: Public servants, like nurses and teachers, shouldn't have to consider equality issues when carrying out their day-to-day work. That's what Tory leader Kemi Badenoch is expected to say in a speech later about anti-discrimination laws. There have been accusations equality legislation influenced a police officer's decision last year to handcuff Henry Novak, who'd been fatally stabbed. Shadow Equalities Minister Claire Coutinho says the rules need to be changed.
2: Part of the problem is the public sector equality duty is telling our public services to obsess about equality. They have to do an annual update and they have to talk about how they're promoting equality and diversity. And actually what we've seen in case after case, this is actually stopping them from doing their jobs.
0: 1.5 million people were taken to court over unpaid council tax last year. The GMB trade union says the figures show the need for reforms. MPs are going to debate the possibility of a monument to honour Sir David Attenborough. Almost 90,000 people have signed a petition calling for a tribute to the 100-year-old naturalist. And Lisa Kudrow and Mira Sorvino have confirmed they'll return to their roles for a sequel to Romy and Michelle's high school reunion. The original film was released in 1997. That's the latest. I'm Kat Suave.
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6: Rain across the north and west, moving into Scotland later on. Elsewhere, mostly dry with a mix of sunshine and showers, but a rather cool day with a high of 18 degrees Celsius.

Martha and the Vandellas, I'm Ready for Love. And I'm ready for 2 hours of great music here on Boom Radio. It's Rob Jones, in for David Lloyd. And thank you, Graham. Lovely breakfast this morning. And yes, I will have a top five for you at 11 o'clock. And after the debacle on Friday, where I played the right records but said the wrong year, and my thanks to Paul Granger and Anthony Ashton and Rod Kemp and Anthony C and Martin Gattenby and Sue for just pointing that out to me, I will get it right at 11 o'clock this morning. I promise. I got it right yesterday.

The House Martins on Boom and the Isley Brothers song Caravan of Love. And there they are. No guitars, no drums, just their voices and some hand claps. And it was a Christmas number one in 1986. Now, this next tune was done by Nancy Sinatra. The tune was inspired by Ponchielli's ballet Dance of the Hours. And it was a hit in the UK for a lady who grew up in Cardiff called Maureen Evans. But this tune was also used by Alan Sherman to do Hello Mudder, Hello Vada. Do you remember that? Oh, you recognise it. Here it comes. Da, da.

that was her big hit, Maureen Evans from Cardiff and Like I Do. And later in life, Maureen opened a school of performing arts in Wales, and she's still around. Now, yesterday I mentioned a piece of memorabilia that I've got. It's a programme from the Liverpool premiere of The Beatles' Hard Day's Night, and my parents went to that, and they got it signed by three of the Beatles. Not Ringo, but the other three signed the programme, and had a nice note from Alan in Ascot. Good morning to you, Alan. He said, if you ever decide to sell that programme, I'm an autograph hunter and I'd love to make you an offer on it. Well, thanks, Alan, but I'm not going to sell it. It's really quite a family heirloom and really connects me with my late mum and dad. So, no, I won't be selling it. But I did ask David Hamilton yesterday if he had any interesting memorabilia. I don't know if you heard his response. He said, yes, I've got lots of old stuff in my studio here. He said, but I'm still the oldest thing in it.

0: Lobo. I'd Love You to Want Me with Rob Jones. In for David Lloyd on Boom Radio. And talking of memorabilia, had an email in from Stan Barlow in Carbis Bay in Cornwall. Morning, Stan. He said, you mentioned Cliff's various foreign language songs, including Japanese, the other day. He said, I have an LP of his. Yes, it's vinyl, called Cliff Live in Japan. Maybe worth something, as it's still in very good condition. Well, I've no idea, but listen out for that advert from Fab Four Memorabilia, because they're very interested in that sort of stuff. Listen out for that one, Stan. Coming up next, the superb vocal pipes of Levi Stubbs. You know who you used to sing with, don't you?
1: Somebody wrote to us recently suggesting we should move our evening easy hour so they could listen whilst cooking. We wrote back suggesting that maybe they might adjust their mealtimes a little. The Easy Hour, an hour of just relaxing melodies. Tonight from 8, if you please.
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Four Tops, it's the same old song on Boom, and there's Smokey. Don't play your rock and roll to me. And after the show yesterday, I decided to have a game of golf. Well, it absolutely lashed down, and I tell you what, my waterproofs are still drying out here on the radiator, which is... It's not on. Actually, looking out the window at the moment, not too bad, but a little bit of respite from the rain, but not much from the wind. It's quite...

0: They were really good, weren't they, Atlantic Star? They did Secret Lovers, and that one, their biggest hit, Always. And they are actually still going, unlike this car.
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0: Now, this is from Colin Fordham in Warrington. Good morning, Colin. He'd been riding a Triumph motorbike, but his girlfriend's father wouldn't let her ride Pillion on that maniac's dirty, oily speed machine. All true, says Colin. So I ventured into the world of car ownership and bought a Triumph Herald convertible from the classified ads in the Liverpool Echo. The idea of being super cool blinded me to the fairly obvious defects the car had. That evening, Everton were playing Manchester United at Old Trafford, and my Everton supporting mates decided we would go. So three of us set off to pick up Clive, a large, robust figure from the East Lancs Road where he worked. Gary refused to give up the front passenger seat, so Clive dumped himself in the back, whereupon there was a worrying crack and the car slumped to the left. Upon investigation, the near-side rear outrigger had parted company from the chassis spine. We decided to proceed anyway, but our crabbing down the East Lancs Road at an angle of about 15 degrees probably added a fair few degrees to our coolness. The match ended 0-0 and we returned home with the hefty Clive now in the front seat. The following day, I took it to a garage and had it welded up at an expense I couldn't afford. Thank heavens for my access card. I filled it up with petrol, drove home and parked it on the road outside our house because we had three cars at the time, so it was on the road. About an hour later, some Burke crashed into it, writing it off. And I was most upset by the full tank of petrol that was wasted. I have been utterly uncool ever since, says Colin. Thank you for that, Colin. Lovely.

0: David Gates of Bread wrote that for the film The Goodbye Girl, which starred Richard Dreyfuss. And up next on Boom, a song with the memorable lyric, "There's a bathroom on the right."
1: A great piece of music is a fine legacy, sung and enjoyed, maybe forever. 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

0: new on Boom, there's Ben Westwood and Step Into the Light. And later we'll talk about the difference between condensed milk and evaporated milk. I opened a whole can of milk yesterday.
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7: 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The George Harrison Project celebrates the musical icon at Leicester's Little Theatre on the 4th of July. 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
9: Charlie, this is Hutch.
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6: 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Boom Radio. We're here because you were there.

There it is, the first hit single for Squeeze on Boom, Take Me, I'm Yours. And the Boom Top 5 will follow the news at 11, which will follow this one, Stairway to Heaven. No, not that one, this one.

0: From the Sky News Centre at 11, some breaking news. A girl's been arrested after a school was forced to go into lockdown in Manchester. Three people have been injured with what police are describing as knife wounds in Blackley. A senior Somali referee has been barred from entering the US. Omar Artan was due to officiate at the World Cup, but was stopped on arrival in Miami over what officials describe as vetting concerns. Government Minister Liz Kendall says the tournament should be multicultural.
1: The World Cup, like all sport, works best. The matches are the best and the competition is best when they are inclusive and they, you know, include talent from right across our incredible world. And that's what I would like to see.
0: Sakir Starmer's described the stabbing of a man in North Belfast last night as sickening. Police say they've arrested a man who's believed to be Somali on suspicion of attempted murder. Donald Trump claims he's in the final throes of a deal with Iran and the US will soon be declaring total victory. The American president says the Strait of Hormuz could reopen within the next few days. England captain Ben Stokes and bowler Gus Atkinson could be axed from the second test with New Zealand at the Oval next week. The pair are being investigated following an incident at a nightclub after winning the series opener at Lord's. After disciplinary problems dogged the Ashes winter tour, cricket writer Will McPherson says it's given the ECB a big problem.
2: Well, they've delayed naming their squad for that match because of this situation. It doesn't start till a week tomorrow, next Wednesday, so they have a little bit of time. It's not back-to-back. It's not like they're saddling up again later this week, but I personally would be very surprised if either of them play.
0: And Cole Palmer's made a cameo in Madonna's latest music project. The Chelsea footballer appears alongside Kate Moss, Sabrina Carpenter and Benedict Cumberbatch in the video for her album Confessions 2. That's the latest. I'm Kat Suave.
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4: Queue for the turnstiles. Trying to get a chant going. Halftime pies. Hoping for a last minute winner. Happy with the point. Sometimes in life, you just know what you're getting, like a luxury bed and a great night's sleep at Premier Inn. You know what you're getting with Premier Inn.
7: Rain across the north and west, moving into Scotland later on. Elsewhere, mostly dry with a mix of sunshine and showers, but a rather cool day with a high of 18 degrees Celsius.
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8: Here we go, five great songs which will bring back a whole load of memories for you, I'm sure. And I'll say this very carefully, they're from this week in
3: 1971.

Boom Top 5 this week, 1971. The Elgins were at number 5 with Heaven Must Have Sent You. And it was the week that the first Hard Rock Cafe opened near Hyde Park Corner in London. I think it's still there, isn't it? And it was the week that Education Secretary Margaret Thatcher's bill to end free school milk for kids over 7 years of age was backed by a majority of 33. The end of school milk. I used to love that.

morning's Boom Top 5 is from this week, 1971, with Neil Diamond at number 4, I Am, I Said, and at number 3, Ardeen Taylor, Indiana Wants Me. In the news, the Upper Clyde shipbuilders entered liquidation, thousands of jobs on the River Clyde were at risk, and the crisis soon led to the famous work-in by shipyard workers, and the UK began new negotiations for EEC membership. It was a national debate, in or out. And we're still having it, aren't we? At number 2, Tony Christie.

0: did what I did.
1: Number two, this week, 1971, Tony Christie, I Did What I Did for Maria. And this was the week that Blue Peter buried a time capsule in the grounds of BBC Television Centre, due to be opened on the first episode of the year 2000. The BBC's new Pebble Mill Studios in Birmingham were opened by Princess Anne, and the most watched programmes this week, 1971, number five, Top of the Pops, number four, On the Buses, three, The Morecambe and Wise Show, two, Dad's Army, and the most watched programme on the telly this week, 1971, Coronation Street. And in the music charts, Dawn were at
2: number one.

0: Boom Top 5 from this week, 1971, with Dawn at number one and Knock Three Times. On the telly, the most aired adverts were the PG Tips Chimpanzees and Captain Birdseye. Remember that. There's another Boom Top 5 for you, same time tomorrow.
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6: St Andrews. Situated on the east coast of Fife, St Andrews is the home of golf. Its university is Scotland's oldest, and its royal alumni range from James II to the current Prince and Princess of Wales, who met there. West Sands was the location for the opening scene of the movie Chariots of Fire, when the actors ran in slow motion to the music of Vangelis. Boom Radio, across the UK, including St Andrews.

Don't Armour Trading, the weakness in me on Boom. And yesterday I opened a whole can of milk by mentioning the condensed milk that we used to have for Sunday tea time on our fruit. And Jeff said, Rob, we used to have carnation evaporated milk. I thought the blue and white tin was condensed milk. And I seem to remember that was Fusils. I don't remember that one. Tony Adams says, I think it was called Tip Top in the blue and white tin. And Eamon Monk said, hi Rob, the red and white cans were carnation milk and the blue and white ones were Ideal milk. That's the one I remember, Ideal. Linda Shaw and Eccles said the blue and white striped tins were Fusils. Again, I don't remember Fusils. And Stuart Howard said the evaporated milk we had as children growing up in the Northeast was carnation cream. Puncture the can at the top, pour it in, a real treat, specially reserved for Sundays if we had visitors. Paul McCoy said Nestle's carnation tinned milk. And Paul Atkins said wasn't the Ideal milk condensed milk and our evaporated milk was always carnation. So tell me, what's the difference between condensed milk and evaporated milk? I don't know.

New Bohemia. There's the Pet Shop Boys with Rob Jones in for David Lloyd on Boom Radio. And thank you very much for the emails about evaporated milk and condensed milk. I'm not going to clog up David's show with discussions about milk. I'll move the discussion into my Saturday morning show, if that's all right. Now, this week in Best Magazine, it's their Pride issue with exclusive chats from Louise Jameson, also known as Emmerdale's Mary, Heather Peace, Eve in EastEnders, and more. Plus teasers on what's to come for some fan favourite soap couples. It's all in the latest edition of Best Magazine, out now.

0: There's the Police from their great album Regatta de Blanc and The Bed's Too Big Without You on Boom. And coming up next, a song that Chuck Berry wrote, but somebody else made it more famous. And that's next.
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Boom Radio. Rob Jones in for David Lloyd, who'll be back on Thursday, by the way. We had Buddy Holly, Brown-Eyed Handsome Man, written by Chuck Berry, but made more famous by Buddy. And there's David Grant and Jackie Graham, Could It Be I'm Falling in Love. Now, after Nicky Horn at 4 this afternoon, Jane Markham is with us at 6 o'clock. And as it's Tuesday, she'll be joined by Dr. Nick tonight. And Dr. Nick will be looking at research into Alzheimer's that suggests links with the herpes virus. That's all with Dr. Nick and Jane Markham. Jane on from 6 o'clock tonight here on Boom Radio.

That's Flying Machine on Boom. They came from Rugby, and some of them used to be in Pinkerton's Assorted Colours. That record, Smile a Little Smile, was a major flop in the UK. Didn't do a carrot. But in America, it was a million seller. So they made it big over there with that one, but didn't do anything with it here in the UK. Now, coming up on Sunday, on my Sunday morning show, we do a thing called Star with a huge repertoire. We pick an artist who's got lots of songs in their repertoire and ask you to pick just one song from that huge repertoire that we're going to play on Sunday. So this coming Sunday, we're picking the huge repertoire of Madonna. Which Madonna song do you think we should play on our Star with a Huge Repertoire this coming Sunday? A lot to choose from. What do you think?

Paul Anka. I'm just a lonely boy on Boom. And already votes for our star with a huge repertoire this coming Sunday. Madonna. Carolyn wanted Gambler. Selena Harvey suggests Crazy for You. Nicole suggests that one as well. Mark Stevens suggests Borderline. Marino says, how about La Isla Bonita? Gary said, Lucky Star, please. Maybe. Benita Rideout said, Like a Prayer. And Stephen Rawlinson went for Holiday. Could be one of those, might be another one altogether. Our star with a huge repertoire, Sunday morning here on Boom Radio.

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10: 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I'm up against 11 players every week.
11: And I'm not just captaining a team.
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13: A coach's influence goes beyond the pitch. 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

Written by Kenny Nolan, who wrote lots of hits, including Lady Marmalade for La Belle. There's Linda Carr and High Wire on Boom. And that's it for me, Rob Jones. Thank you very much for inviting me in this morning to sit

0: in for David Lloyd. Lovely to talk to you. I'll be back same time, 10 o'clock tomorrow. And coming up after the midday news, as always, the legend that is David Hamilton. I'm going to leave you with another legend here, Cliff Richard, Down on the Beach.
1: Ooh, it's not the weather for it. I can think

0: From the Sky News Centre at midday, a man's been arrested over a stabbing in Belfast, which the Prime Minister has described as sickening. The suspect, who's believed to be Somali, is accused of a violent attack which left a man with serious face, neck and back injuries. A pupil's been arrested after three people suffered knife wounds at a school in Manchester. Police were called to the scene in Blakely this morning. The Conservative leaders set out plans to scrap public sector equality rules. Kemi Badenoch says the Nottingham stabbings, the Southport attack and the Manchester arena bombing could have all been stopped if people hadn't been worried about being called racist. She says rules and regulations have overcorrected and become discriminatory.
1: The police's own guidance now explicitly says the people should be treated differently because of protected characteristics. Equality under the law, this guiding principle on which our great nation was built, is being thrown away.
0: A referee says he's in good spirits after the Somali wasn't allowed to enter the US to officiate at the World Cup. Omar Artan was turned away at Miami Airport after border officials raised vetting concerns. Thousands of parents who look after seriously ill children could get financial support and job protections under new government proposals. It's something the parents of Hugh Manai Davis have been campaigning for. He was 6 years old when he died after being diagnosed with a rare form of cancer. Hugh's dad, Kerry, says it's not just about juggling job demands with looking after your child.
2: And even worse, it's the mental health aspect of it all. When you're going through the worst time of your life and you're having to make decisions based on your child's health and that their future is in doubt, and then you're having to work out how you're going to pay your mortgage that day. It doesn't seem right to me.
0: And MPs are going to debate the possibility of a monument to honour Sir David Attenborough. Almost 90,000 people have signed a petition calling for a tribute to the 100-year-old naturalist. That's the latest from Sky News. I'm Kat Suave.
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5: Rain across the north and west, moving into Scotland later. Elsewhere, it's mostly dry with a mix of sunshine and showers. Highs of 18 degrees Celsius.

0: Allisons, are you sure? Following David Bowie and Sound and Vision. Now we're taking you back to 1980 for today's replay of one of my records of the week. And today you're getting two for the price of one.
1: It's David Hamilton's Hot

Hitting the high notes there, the Detroit Spinners with Cupid and I've Loved You for a Long, Long Time. Top five hit in 1980. Let us play something new after that. This is Kiefer Sutherland, the actor who's forged a great singing career and has a new single out from his forthcoming album, Grey. This is it.

0: Kiefer Sutherland and Goodbye California. Yesterday we played Barry Manilow's new record. John Kelson in Nuneaton says, we went to see Barry about 8 years ago in Birmingham, but at exactly 10 p.m. the show suddenly ended. We thought maybe at his age he needed an early night. By the way, says John, I'm one of your older listeners at 79. John, you're just a boy.
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no mistaking that sound. The Roubettes, Baby I Know, following the Beatles and Please Please Me. It's the A's on the A to Z of the Best of British this week. And today, the biggest beat group to come out of Newcastle upon Tyne, formed in 1962 with Eric Burton, Hilton Valentine, Chas Chandler, Alan Price and John Steele. They were the Animals.

0: you know it too.
1: Pianos, we got to get out of this place. That was the song that the American soldiers in Vietnam adopted as their theme. Yesterday on the show, I was talking about getting an extra 25 pence a week in your pension if you get to 80. Dave, what can you do with it? Dave Young in Leeds said you could buy a large banana or an onion or a carrot. Steve Gadsden in Herne Bay says, we went to Frinton-on-Sea last Friday and we spent 25p each to use the public loos on the Esplanade. Both pushing 80, we thought it was a bargain. Surprisingly clean. So there you go, 25p for a pee.

0: The Temptations on Cloud Nine following Ricky Nelson, who has stood up. John Royden in Abergele says, "My wife of 56 years, Celia, had a recent surgical operation that left her upper chest a little tender on one side. She found out she was able to comfortably wear a wireless bra, but I kept hearing music wherever we went. I just found out it's boob radio."
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0: UB40. Please don't make me cry. Richard Lewis in Normanton says, say hi to Eileen and Denise, who are both working at Scruffy Dog's scent training. So hi to Eileen and Denise, and Amber, my dog, sends you a woof woof.
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0: 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That's all.
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M and pop music coming up after 1 o'clock. Today's your song, and I've got to tell you today, it's an incredible story. You won't want to miss it. This is Diana Ross and the Supremes on Boom. Love is here, and now you're gone.

0: From the Sky News Centre at 1, Northern Ireland's First Minister's called a knife attack in North Belfast harrowing and urged people to give police the space to investigate. Michelle O'Neill's also praised the bravery of locals who intervened. A man from Sudan's been arrested after a victim suffered face, neck and back injuries. Tory leader Kemi Badenoch reacted to what she calls grainy images.
1: I think a lot of people will start wondering yet again, is this someone who should not have been in our country? Have there been failings around our borders? I would urge the police to bring the facts out as quickly as possible so that we can get some clarity.
0: A 14-year-old girl's been arrested after three people were injured in a suspected stabbing at a school in Manchester. Police were called to the scene in Blakely this morning. An electrician's been jailed for at least 23 years for murdering his girlfriend before blowing up their home in a gas explosion in East London. Clifton George repeatedly stabbed Annabelle Rook during a row in Stoke Newington last June. He'd started a fire in their basement after she wanted to end their 10-year relationship. The judge, Mr. Justice Constable, condemned his actions.
2: You made the deliberate choice to retrieve a weapon. You went to the kitchen and returned with a knife. It is a grim fact that, given your love of cooking, this had been a thoughtful present from Annabelle a few years previously.
0: Downing Street says Sir Keir Starmer's focused on what's right for families after the US warned against a social media ban for under-16s. The Prime Minister's reported to have told his cabinet there's no question the status quo must change. Parents who care for their seriously ill children could soon get better job protections under new government proposals. Ministers have opened a consultation on helping carers back into work. And Cole Palmer may not have made it to this year's World Cup, but he has reached Hollywood. The Chelsea players made a cameo appearance in Madonna's new music video. That's the latest. I'm Kat Suave.
3: 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Oh, strong header from Maui. Straight to Boyle on the wing. Here comes Gordon. It's a goal!
4: 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Some fun, some food. It's all inside this Happy Meal.
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6: Rain across the north and west, moving into Scotland later. Elsewhere, it's mostly dry with a mix of sunshine and showers. Highs of 18 degrees Celsius.
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Wizard, Angel Fingers, brackets, a teen ballad, and it got to number one in 1973. Today is the anniversary of the birthday of the man known as Mr. Excitement. Quite a handle to live up to, but he did. Jackie Wilson was born in Highland Park, Michigan on the 9th of June, 1934. He was shot in the stomach by a jealous lover, and because surgery was too dangerous, he carried the bullet for the rest of his life. When Michael Jackson recorded Thriller, he dedicated it to Mr. Excitement, Jackie Wilson.

Swing Out Sister and Forever Blue. One of the all-time great composers and lyricists, Cole Porter, was born on the 9th of June, 1891, in Peru, Indiana. Despite being incapacitated by a horse-riding accident, he wrote hundreds of songs, possibly 1,000, and all the greats queued up to record them. Though when he wrote this one in 1936, I doubt very much if he would have guessed it would have been given this treatment by the Four Seasons.

0: A Four Seasons, I've Got You Under My Skin, one of the many great songs written by Cole Porter, whose anniversary we remember today. Now, an incredible story.
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0: Christopher Smith in Warrington says, "We first met in 1974. I was 12 and Karen, age 13, was the older woman. She was my best friend's sister and I spent plenty of weekends and school holidays at her family home. If I'm being honest, I wasn't really there to see her brother. Both of us were very shy and a few longing glances was about as far as we got. After I left school, I went to work at the post office, and not only was Karen working on the counter, but her father, who I'd got to know well, was the office manager. Our shyness was still an issue, and our relationship never developed. Fast forward to 2021, and we bumped into each other for the first time in many years. I was recovering from a life-threatening illness and Karen was a breast cancer survivor. We both decided to take the bull by the horns and started seeing each other. In 2025, I decided to head out for a little run. And after 368 miles, I contacted Karen and asked her to meet me outside the old family home. 51 years after we first met, I finished my run, got down on one knee and proposed to her. We married on the last day of summer 2025. The best things in life are worth waiting for. We got there in the end and she is my everything."

0: Whoa, baby. A real thing. You to me are everything for Christopher and Karen in Warrington, who got together after such a long time and finally got married 51 years after they first met. Incredible story.
1: 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Judy Spires, Devon. David Hamilton, Sussex. Jane Markham, Somerset. Les Ross, Warwickshire. 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
5: 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The historic garden village of Port Sunlight has over 900 Grade 2 buildings. It was founded by Lord Leveyhew, built for his employees. It is spread over 130 acres and includes the renowned Lady Lever Art Gallery. 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

Juice Newton and the Queen of Hearts. And before that, it was the Hollies and Here I Go Again. Now, today's story behind the song. Patti Boyd was a 60s model who had three hit songs written about her by two famous husbands. Husband number one was George Harrison, who wrote Something, recorded by the Beatles. And obviously she liked guitarists, because husband number two was Eric Clapton, who wrote Layla, recorded by his band Derek and the Dominoes, and also dedicated this song to Patti, Wonderful Tonight.

Eric Clapton and the song that he wrote for Patti Boyd, Wonderful Tonight. And tomorrow on The Story Behind the Song, we will have a song that was written for Patti's sister.

0: Frank Sinatra, the theme from New York, New York. Following our excellent Your Song story today, this from Heather Mills in Evesham. I went out with a boy called David James in the 70s, but we drifted apart. At Christmas 2021, I was suffering from COVID, feeling very sorry for myself, when I received a message from a Dave asking if I was the Heather he dated back in the 70s. To cut a long story short, we've been together for 5 years and we're still going strong in our 70s. Good for you.
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Starship and Sarah following Frankie Miller and Darling. Frankie Miller playing him reminds me that next Monday is a bank holiday in Scotland, and it is to celebrate Scotland's participation in the World Cup. It's the first time the men's national team has been in the tournament since 1998. Loads and loads of fans travelling up for it, of course. And I'm pleased to say that they have a 43-year-old goalkeeper in their squad. So good for them.

0: Twinkle and Golden Lights. 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

Michael Jackson and Off the Wall. I'll be back at 9 o'clock tonight with a million sellers. I've got some great rock and roll for you tonight and some soul as well. A great selection of records at 9 o'clock. You won't want to miss it. Something else you won't want to miss is the Roger Day Show coming up next. Roger, if you're ready, it's nearly showtime.

0: From the Sky News Centre at 2, the Prime Minister has condemned a serious knife attack in North Belfast as horrific, abhorrent and sickening. A man's being treated for significant issues to his face, neck and back following last night's attack close to Antrim Road. A Sudanese national has been arrested on suspicion of attempted murder and police have launched a critical incident. Northern Ireland Secretary Hilary Benn has briefed MPs.
1: I echo the words of the Prime Minister that there is no place for such violence on our streets. All of us have a responsibility now to urge calm and let the police do their job.
0: A 14-year-old girl has been arrested after two pupils and a member of staff were injured in a school knife attack in Manchester. Police were called to the Co-op Academy in Blakely earlier this morning. Two 14-year-olds and a 27-year-old man are in a stable condition in hospital. This parent has two children who go to the school.
2: I received a phone call also to ask me to come to take my two kids because he say one student have a knife inside. Now the question is, tomorrow is safe to my kids come to the school or another day? This is a big question. Now I don't know what is happening in United Kingdom. It's very dangerous.
0: An electrician who stabbed a judge's daughter to death before blowing up their home in a gas explosion has been jailed for at least 23 years. Clifton George killed Annabel Rook in East London last June after she wanted to end their 10-year relationship. Downing Street says the Prime Minister is focused on what's right for families when it comes to any social media ban for under-16s. The US has warned against it. The GMB union claims the council tax system is completely broken. Figures show nearly 1.5 million people were taken to court over unpaid bills last year. And economics is one of the top five most popular A-level subjects for the first time since current records began. Provisional data for England also shows business and political studies at their highest levels. That's the latest. I'm Stevie Shillinglaw.
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5: Rain across the north and west, moving into Scotland later. Elsewhere, it's mostly dry with a mix of sunshine and showers. Highs of 18 degrees Celsius.

Good afternoon. Hi, hello, who are you? This is the Thinner Record Spinner, Roger Twiggaday at Boom Radio for a Tuesday afternoon, and a pleasure to be with you. Kicking off with Johnny Nash, and I Can See Clearly Now. Thank you very much to David Hamilton. Back tonight for the Million Sellers.

Boom Radio with Tears for Fears and Change. You don't get much of that when you go to the shops now, do you? And Gene Pitney before that, and Looking Through the Eyes of Love. Hello to John Pereira. Been writing me a few messages lately, and nice to hear from you.

Boom Radio with Rachel Sweet. I'm sure she is. And B-A-B-Y Baby. Heart problems seem to be in the news. It's not just me. Christian Eriksen, the footballer, collapsed on Sunday, but the pacemaker revived him. That's what they're there for. And Jeremy Clarkson's had heart problems as well, so it's not just me. Although I do have a checkup this week.

0: The only top 20 record the Crickets had after Buddy Holly was not with them, and that's Don't Ever Change. Well, I've no intention of changing.
1: Wake up, sunshine. Hello from Graham Dean. Through the 70s and 80s, I used to wake up London. Now, it's my pleasure to be with you wherever you are in the UK, but hopefully things are a little more relaxed in the mornings these days. You know how it is.
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5: Kirkcaldy. Sometimes known as the Lang Toon, Kirkcaldy lies on the east coast of Scotland in the Kingdom of Fife. For many years, it was the world's leading manufacturer of linoleum, and two famous 18th century figures, the economist Adam Smith and the architect Robert Adam, were born in Kirkcaldy, and ex-Prime Minister Gordon Brown grew up in the town. 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

Glenn Medeiros, Boom Radio, Nothing's Gonna Change My Love For You, before that 10cc, and The Things We Do For Love, which quite often are silly or embarrassing, or perhaps both. After the 3 o'clock news, I do have six from the 60s. Is Otis Redding in a song I think that was issued after his death, I've Got Dreams to Remember. I've got

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In a dream you got the word, but you still wouldn't come to see me. That hurt me.

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Otis Redding, and I've Got Dreams to Remember. Hello to Chris Owen from Beaconsfield. When I played a reggae track yesterday, he said, I was just thinking of when we all used to keep saying, play some reggae at Beaconsfield Youth Club. And you played Jimmy Cliff. 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

0: Mac the Knife and Mac the Knife. 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Rock and roll, swing and country.
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Show and Tell. Not while I'm on the radio, please. And Ray Charles before that. And Hit the Road, Jack. Well, this Monday, the 15th, is a bank holiday in Scotland. And you're thinking, why? Well, it's to celebrate Scotland's participation in the Men's Football World Cup finals. The first time the men's national team has been in a tournament since 1998. Wouldn't it be great if the final was Scotland against England?

0: to me.
1: Billy Joel, and it's still rock and roll to me. Here's Reva Taylor with Maestro, and the person that champions her is Sir Elton John, so he knows a bit of talent when he hears it.

0: River Taylor and Maestro. And tonight it is Jane Markham at 6 o'clock, of course. Dr. Nick looks at research into Alzheimer's that suggests links with the herpes virus.
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Roger Four Boom Radio, Bananarama's version of Venus. Not as good as the original, though, is it? Call it Badfinger, their first hit, and Come and Get It. Eleanor Jeff Smith from Ashby de la Zouche heard me talking about Guinness and how to pour it. He said, according to my local, the problem with Guinness is that unless you clean the pipes daily, you get a normal Guinness nuisance of too much froth. Oh, you can't have that. Unfortunately, you can lose up to 4 pints daily doing this. Pretty expensive. With normal beer, this would be okay, as the runoff could go back in the barrel. This is not possible with Guinness, as a barrel is sealed. Even the nitrogen gas propellant is a module contained in the barrel. You even get special tools with it. Well, there you are. That's education on how to pour Guinness. Thank you for that. After the news, it'll be six for the 60s.

0: From the Sky News Centre at 3, police and politicians are calling for calm following a savage knife attack in North Belfast last night. A Sudanese national has been arrested on suspicion of attempted murder after a man in his 40s suffered widespread injuries. His conditions described as serious. Northern Ireland Assistant Chief Constable Ryan Henderson's given this update.
1: I share the public's revulsion over the brutal nature of this attack. The victim was taken to hospital with significant injuries to his eyes and serious slash wound injuries to his back and face.
0: A kitchen knife's been recovered from the scene. The attack isn't being treated as terror-related at this stage. Two pupils and a member of staff have been hurt in a school stabbing in Manchester. A 14-year-old girl has been arrested after police were called to the scene in Blakely this morning. A 44-year-old man has been spared jail after admitting pestering a woman and grabbing her hair on a train in April. David Stroud from Kent is the first person to be sentenced under a new law of harassment based on a person's sex. He's been handed a 12-month community order. The CBI has cut its growth forecast for the UK. It's also predicting unemployment will rise to its highest level in more than a decade as a consequence of the war with Iran. Now to sport, and former England cricket captain Alan Lamb says Ben Stokes should stay as skipper. Stokes and bowler Gus Atkinson are under investigation after a late-night incident following England's win over New Zealand in the first test on Sunday. It follows a spate of disciplinary issues in Australia last winter, which prompted new protocols. And Lamb says a short-term punishment should suffice.
2: If the protocol says that they're not allowed to go out after 12 o'clock, then they've broken the rules and they may be fined. I don't think Ben should be losing the captaincy over it.
0: And Emma Raducanu has won her first match at the Queen's Club Tennis. The former US Open champion beat Russian Anna Blinkova in straight sets 6-love 6-3 and partners Katie Bolter in the doubles later. That's the latest. I'm Stevie Shillinglaw.
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4: Skies remaining cloudy and feeling chilly, especially in rural areas. Showers are becoming less frequent this evening, but likely to persist, particularly in the west. Lows of 6 degrees Celsius.
5: Roger

In memory of my dad, because he worked down the mines. Six for the 60s at Boom, Lee Dorsey working in the coal mine. Before that, a lady who did a very good programme for us recently, Sandy Shaw, and I'll stop at nothing.

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1: 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I'm a self-confessed super fan of the music of Broadway, Hollywood and the West End. 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
5: 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Situated in the heart of Scotland, Pitlochry is one of the country's most beautiful towns and is a popular tourist centre. It has its own festival theatre, which although originally housed in a tent, now occupies an impressive building on the banks of the River Tummel. 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

0: You and Cry at Boom Radio with me, Roger, and Looking for Linda. Should have found her by now. And before that, the New Seekers, and You Won't Find Another Fool Like Me. How very true. Hello to Pete Bush from Sheffield. Heard me play Singing the Blues by Tommy Steele yesterday. And he says, you rightly pointed out that it was number one by Guy Mitchell as well as Tommy. What's unusual is that Tommy replaced Guy at number one and then Guy replaced Tommy again at number one. Or is it the other way around? No, I think you're probably right.
1: Life lands a crushing blow, and once again, a heart is broken. And as history repeats itself, these few words are sadly spoken.

Love that man's voice, Andrew Gold at Boom Radio, and that's why I love you. For that Jimmy Ruffin, I've passed this way before. Thanks for all the lovely messages still coming in, actually. And Peter and Vera Roddy from Holland-on-Sea says, good to have you back on air. Hope it all went well. It did indeed. And a card from Jeff and Sheila Crisp in a not-so-sunny Hailsham in East Sussex says, keep on rocking, Roger, running that pacemaker in, wishing you continued good health. And thanks for the card with a load of cars on it. By the way, I put a picture of myself with a vintage car on Facebook the other day. I only was sitting in it. I didn't buy it.

0: you still got me.
1: Bubbly. Beth Hart and You Still Got Me. Yes, it's the booby prize.
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Desmond Dekker at Boom Radio, and you can get it if you really want it. And Georgie Fame before that with Yeah. And a happy birthday to Sue Osborne, one of the people I used to work with at BBC Radio Kent. Hope you're having a great day. 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It won't hurt a bit. And don't forget he's on tonight with Million Sellers.

0: Conway Twitty, and that is Mona Lisa. A couple more birthdays here. Paul Robbins and Alan Mann, happy birthday to you.
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Boom Radio with Laura Branigan and Self Control. I haven't got much of that. And before that, Searchers and Don't Throw Your Love Away, as if we would. Stand by for Nicky Horn. Have a good evening. See you tomorrow from 2 through to 4, 6 from the 60s after the 3 o'clock news. I'd like to say if you enjoyed it, Roger Day. If you didn't, it's Harry Styles. I wonder if anyone went to his gig last night where he forgot the lyrics. How very embarrassing.

From the Sky News Centre at 4, police say the victim of a savage knife attack in North Belfast last night has significant injuries to his eyes. The Prime Minister has condemned it as horrific and sickening as politicians appeal for calm. These are the sounds of passers-by trying to help the man as officers arrived. The man in his

0: 40s is in a serious condition in hospital with wounds to his face, neck and back. A Sudanese national has been arrested. A terrorist motive is being ruled out at this stage. A 14-year-old girl is being questioned after two pupils and a member of staff were injured in a knife attack at a school in Manchester. The Co-op Academy in Blakely was put into lockdown after the alarm was raised this morning. A 44-year-old man has become the first person in England and Wales to be convicted of harassment based on a person's sex. David Stroud from Kent admitted pestering a woman and grabbing her hair on a train in April. He's been spared jail. Downing Street says Sir Keir Starmer's focused on what's right for families when it comes to a possible social media ban for under-16s. But the US has warned against an outright lack of access. Now to sport, and Scotland goalkeeper Craig Gordon says it's a fantastic feeling to finally be with his country for the World Cup. The nation are at the tournament for the first time since 1998. And 43-year-old Gordon will be the oldest player in the tournament in the United States, Canada and Mexico.
1: Without doubt, I thought this opportunity had passed me by on more than one occasion. So to finally be here, to be part of something this big, to finally see it, yeah, it's a huge moment for any player.
0: And Crystal Palace are a step closer to confirming Oliver Glasner's replacement as head coach. They've agreed a deal in principle for Pierre Sarge, who's been managing French side Lens. Glasner won both the FA Cup and the Conference League during his time at Selhurst Park. That's the latest. I'm Stevie Schillinglaw.
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4: Skies will remain cloudy this evening, but showers will become less frequent. Feeling chilly though, especially in rural areas, with a low of 6 degrees Celsius.
2: Play

Now that features probably the greatest lineup of backup singers ever, including Mick Jagger, Keith Richards, Marianne Faithfull, Jane Asher, Mike McCartney, Patty Harrison, Eric Clapton, Graham Nash, Keith Moon, Hunter Davis, and an assortment of actors and actresses and hangers-on. And when Magical Mystery Tour was released on the 8th of December 1967, if you'd gone into your local Woolies to buy it, it would have cost you 19 shillings and sixpence. A bargain. Good afternoon. It's Tuesday. I'm Mr. Orne. And you're with Boom.

big disgrace, waving your banner.

We're Boom and we have The Cure. And before that, we will rock you. And there's more to that than just another song that Brian May wrote. Brian had this idea that he wanted the audience to do something communal. So when they're kind of packed in tight at a gig, you know, the audience can clap their hands and they can stomp their feet. Brian, though, took it one stage further because, being a physics PhD, he recorded the stomp, stomp, clap at intervals based on prime numbers. Yeah, Brian May applied the physics of prime numbers to that hand clap and stomp. Now, let me play something that is as moving as We Will Rock You, but in a completely different way. Mick Fleetwood and I have known each other for, you know, more years than I care to remember. And Mick is a very emotional guy. I remember once doing an interview with him at his house when he lived in Malibu. And I asked him about this next track, Man of the World. And I said to him, you know, given Peter Green's descent into mental illness, how Mick felt when he listened to that line, "I wish I'd never been born." You know, how did that make him feel? And although the cameras were rolling, Mick welled up and he started to cry.

0: From crying to smiling, Nat King Cole and Smile. Good afternoon. 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
5: Newport Pagnell. More than just a motorway service station, this historic market town sits in Buckinghamshire. Aston Martin has a base here where James Bond's DB5 was built. Acts of Parliament are produced on parchment made by the town's William Cowley. And it boasts the Tickford Iron Bridge, built in 1810 and still carrying traffic. 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

No Doubt, Don't Speak. And Mike Rutherford always said that that song, Genesis, Follow You, Follow Me, was the easiest one he'd ever written. It was all about his wife and him being away on tour and feeling a little, well, a lot insecure. Genesis, Follow You, Follow Me. And proof in those lyrics that stay with me is sometimes all you need to say. And I love you. I think that helps too. So it's Tuesday afternoon, the 9th of June, flaming June. And it's been flaming raining every day for the last 5 days. Flaming June, Mark.

Johnny Kidd and the Pirates. I'll never get over you. Feel like you need some music to soothe the savage beast? Try this.

0: still lovely, isn't it? Gordon Lightfoot and Sundown. Want to play a classic from the Rolling Stones next, and here's a clue. When the Stones were due to play this on the Ed Sullivan Show in the States, in the very early part of their career, Ed Sullivan heard the lyrics and went, no. And he told Mick Jagger, quote, either the song goes or you go.
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Chaz and Eddie, Would I Lie to You, of course, and the Rolling Stones, Let's Spend the Night Together. As I said, Jagger was told by Ed Sullivan, either the song goes or you go, and Jagger agreed to change Let's Spend the Night Together to Let's Spend Some Time Together, and then rolled his eyes so ostentatiously at the camera every time he sang the censored line that Sullivan banned them anyway. They did get back on the show eventually, the Rolling Stones, and Let's Spend Some Time Together. 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

0: Edwyn Collins with some knowledge here on Boom. Next, a track from Argent that was never meant to be a single. It was an album track until CBS picked it out and put it out. They also got the band on Top of the Pops. And when the wider audience heard it for the first time, a lot of people thought, what on earth is this? But they bought it and it got into the charts. That's next.
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2: Squishmallow squad, get us underway. Oh, strong header from Maui, straight to Boyle on the wing. Here comes Gordon.
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6: Good afternoon, it's my choir. The Very Beautiful South tribute show. We'll be performing the Beautiful South hits at the Y Theatre on East Street, Leicester on the 11th of July. Music icons, the Beach Boys, will salute 60 years of their album Pet Sounds with special guest 10cc at the Peace Hall, Halifax on the 17th of June. The UK Pink Floyd Experience return with their new tour at the Albert Halls, Bolton, on the 26th of June.
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0: a top five hit on both sides of the Atlantic. Not all. Arjun, hold your head up.
1: We are Boom, and brace, brace, news is next.

0: From the Sky News Centre at 5, Northern Ireland's First Minister is asking people not to jump to conclusions after a savage knife attack in Belfast last night. A man in his 40s is in hospital with serious injuries to his back, eyes and face. A Sudanese national has been arrested on suspicion of attempted murder. And Michelle O'Neill's used a news conference at Stormont to call for calm.
1: My thoughts are very much with the injured man, his loved ones and everyone that's been affected. I urge people to allow the PSNI the space that they require to carry out a full and thorough investigation. The person who is responsible for this horrible crime must face the full force of the law.
0: A 14-year-old girl has been arrested after two pupils and a member of staff were injured in a school knife attack in Manchester. Police were called to the Co-op Academy in Blakely earlier this morning. Two 14-year-olds and a 27-year-old man are in a stable condition in hospital. This parent, Christopher's two children, go to the school.
2: Receives a phone call also to ask me to come to take my two kids because he say one student have a knife inside. Now the question is, tomorrow is safe to my kids come to the school or another day? This is a big question. Now I don't know what is happening in United Kingdom. It's very dangerous.
0: In other news, Keir Starmer's

0: Again, urging next week's strikes by resident doctors in England to be called off. He says the walkout could harm progress in bringing down NHS waiting lists. A train passenger who grabbed a young woman's hair and asked, "Can I kiss you?" has been spared jail. David Stroud, who's 44 and from Kent, is the first person to be convicted of harassment based on someone's sex. The CBI has cut its growth forecast for the UK. It's also predicting unemployment will rise to its highest level in more than a decade as a consequence of the war with Iran. Now to sport, and a referee says he's in good spirits after the Somali wasn't allowed to enter the US to officiate at the World Cup. Omar Artan was turned away at Miami Airport after border officials raised vetting concerns. That's the latest. I'm Stevie Shillinglaw.
1: Behind every uniform is a story worth remembering. Uncover the courage, sacrifice, and bravery of our soldiers at the National Army Museum. Explore the history that connects us all through interactive galleries and special exhibitions. Delve into the origins and the evolving role of the Army and learn how it has shaped our world and lives. The National Army Museum, Chelsea, just a short walk from Sloane Square. Free entry. Search National Army Museum.
2: Skies will remain cloudy this evening, but showers will become less frequent. Feeling chilly though, especially in rural areas, with a low of 6 degrees Celsius.
3: Little Nicky, little Nicky, little tiny Nicky, Nicky, Nicky, Nicky, Nicky, Nicky, Nicky, Nicky, Nicky, Nicky, Nicky, Nicky, Nicky, Nicky, Nicky, Nicky, Nicky, Nicky, Nicky, Nicky, Nicky, Nicky, Nicky, Nicky, Nicky, Nicky, Nicky, Nicky, Nicky, Nicky, Nicky, Nicky, Nicky, Nicky, Nicky, Nicky, Nicky, Nicky, Nicky, Nicky, Nicky, Nicky, Nicky, Nicky, Nicky, Nicky, Nicky, Nicky, Nicky, Nicky, Nicky, Nicky, Nicky, Nicky, Nicky, Nicky, Nicky, Nicky, Nicky, Nicky, Nicky, Nicky, Nicky, Nicky, Nicky, Nicky, Nicky, Nicky, Nicky, Nicky, Nicky, Nicky, Nicky, Nicky, Nicky, Nicky,

Now, that first came out as a single before it was an album track, and it never reached number one. The BBC, God bless them, in the official BBC chart, put the England World Cup single, Back Home, at number one, and the Moody Blues were put at number two. But the NME and other music papers gave the Moodies the top slot. John Lodge actually was philosophical. He said, "I don't mind that we're number two in the BBC chart. I like football."

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Well, my hands are shaking and my knees are weak. I can't seem

0: Manfred Mann.
1: Oh no, not my baby. And Elvis Presley. All shook up. We are Boom, and this is an absolute beauty.

carnival arcade, searching everywhere from steeplechase to palisades, in any shooting gallery where promises are made. To walk away, walk away, walk away, walk away from color coats and Whitley Bay. Had to walk away. And girl, it looked so pretty to me, like it always did.

0: As a boy, Mark Knopfler went to a fun fair in Whitley Bay called the Spanish City, and he never forgot it. And that song is about a memory from that time. A girl he met there, a few hours together, no names exchanged, her walking away. 8 minutes long, that, and every second earns its place.
1: 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David Hamilton knows which did. He's broadcast for a million years. 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
4: 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The gateway to Suffolk, Gainsborough lived here, and Charles Dickens set his novel The Pickwick Papers in the town. Ralph Fiennes was born here. The Orwell Bridge used what was at the time of construction the longest pre-stressed concrete span, and the world's first commercially available powered lawnmower was built in the town. 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

Written in the Virgin Islands, that, by Sherman Kelly, King Harvest, Dancing in the Moonlight, and the Beach Boys, which also actually was born in the Caribbean because it was originally a folk song in the Bahamas. Brian Wilson heard it on a Pete Seeger record and decided it was too good to leave just to folk music. Beach Boys and Sloop John B. This is new from Ringo. Yeah, that Ringo.

0: Ringo Goes Country, Ringo Starr and Long, Long Road. Now let me play you today's Perfect 10. And for this, we go to the South Coast, to Littlehampton. Louise Egerton. Hello, Louise. Louise has chosen Tina Turner's Proud Mary. And in answer to our question, reason for your Perfect 10 choice, Louise says, this track is impossible to stand still to. If you play this, says Louise, I'll be cooking tea and doing my Tina impersonation in the kitchen. A sight to behold, I promise. Louise, send pictures.
1: You know, every now and then, I think you might like to hear something from us. Nice and easy. There's just one thing.
2: Job down in the city.
1: You see, we never, ever do nothing.
2: Working for the man.
1: Nice.
2: Every night and
1: easy.
2: Day.
1: We always
2: but
1: do it.
2: I never lost
1: nice.
2: 1 minute
1: and
2: of
1: rough.
2: Sleep. And now
1: we're going to take the beginning of this song
2: the thing might
1: and do it
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1: Easy.
2: Big wheel keep
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1: Rough.
2: Proud Mary.
1: It's the way we
2: keep
1: do.
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0: 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She always, always delivered.
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You know, we almost didn't ever have that track. It almost never got made. Temptations Ain't Too Proud to Beg. Because Motown's Quality Control Committee, I mean, they were control freaks. They control everything from how a band looked, you know, what clothes they would wear, who would be standing next to who would be the lead vocalist. I mean, no detail was too small. And that song was rejected twice by Motown's Quality Control Committee before it got made. The producer, though, Norman Whitfield, kept bringing it back. But Berry Gordy, the head honcho, said it needed more story. So third time around, Whitfield recorded David Ruffin's vocal that you just heard in a key slightly above his range. So Ruffin was straining for every note. And by the end of the session, according to Otis Williams, one of the Temptations, Ruffin was, quote, drowning in sweat and his glasses were all over his face. And that's the performance that you just heard.

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0: From the Sky News Centre at 6, politicians are calling for calm following a vicious knife attack in Northern Ireland. A man in his 40s is being treated for injuries to the eyes, back and face after being pinned down in a street in North Belfast last night. A Sudanese national who was granted leave to remain in the UK in 2023 has been arrested. Justice Minister Naomi Long is cautioning against retaliation.
1: The only people who will be harmed if there is unrest on our streets are innocent people. The only thing that will be achieved is further victims. And so I'm asking for people to be calm at a time when it is easy to be irrational, because you're hurt, you're upset and you're angry.
0: A 14-year-old girl has been arrested after a school stabbing in North Manchester. Two pupils and a member of staff were in a stable condition following the attack in Blakely earlier this morning. An electrician starting a jail term of at least 23 years for murdering his partner after she tried to end their 10-year relationship. Clifton George stabbed Annabel Rook 31 times before blowing up their home in East London last June. Sir Keir Starmer is again urging next week's strikes by resident doctors in England to be called off. He says the walkout could harm progress in bringing down NHS waiting lists. Now to sport, and Scotland goalkeeper Craig Gordon says it's a fantastic feeling to finally be representing his country at the World Cup. It's been 28 years since they last played at the tournament, and they kick off their campaign against Haiti on Sunday morning. These supporters are on their way to the United States, and they say they're feeling confident.
2: We've got to win it.
3: I think we've got a good chance. We're going to win one, draw one, and we'll see what happens against Brazil.
4: Well, we're going to win it, obviously.
5: I think anything apart from winning it is probably unrealistic, so I think we'll get England in the final and beat them 4-0.
0: And the government's expressed its wholehearted support for a national memorial honouring Sir David Attenborough, but it's declined to pay for one, with the Culture Secretary saying it doesn't routinely fund such monuments. That's the latest. I'm Stevie Shillinglaw.
6: Have you noticed the

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2: A cloudy evening for most, and any remaining showers will become less frequent. It's feeling chilly though, especially in rural areas, with a low of 6 degrees Celsius.

Mama Cass, It's Getting Better, and Cat Stevens before that, Matthew and Son. Hello, good evening. I'm Jane Markham. Great to be with you on this, quite nice June evening. Big thanks to Mr. Orne for the last 2 hours. I'll take it from here.

Michael Jackson's Human Nature and Buzz Skaggs before that with Hollywood. Now, they say when it comes to London, even if you weren't born and bred there, you're either North London or South London. And Bill and I are definitely North London. We moved to Wood Green in the late 70s. Not as fashionable as Muswell Hill, a mile or so away, home of the Kinks, of course. But we used to call Wood Green Muswell Valley when we wanted to be posh. A bit like Clapham being referred to as Clom. And I mention this because on June the 9th, today's date, back in 1872, the great Alexandra Palace, just up the road from Wood Green, was destroyed by fire 16 days after it had opened its doors for the first time. It was rebuilt, of course, and while we were living down the road, there was another huge fire. I remember that one well, 1980 that was, and another Phoenix-like recovery followed. Good old Ali Pally.

no better now. I've given it all away. See, I was just a boy, I'm giving it all away. Yeah, I was just a boy, I'm giving it all away. See, I was just a boy, I'm giving it all away. I was just a boy.

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9: Lindfield. Situated 1 mile northwest of Haywards Heath, famed for its village pond and common, cricket's been played here since 1747. Charles Kemp, a leading church stained glass designer and manufacturer, lived in Lindfield until his death in 1907. Boom Radio, across the UK, including Lindfield.

0: Gritty Politty and Woodbees. Before that, The Beatles, Day Tripper. 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
2: Hello, I'm Stevie Shillinglaw with the latest business stories from Sky News. In the city, the FTSE's closed down 145 points at 10,227. The Prime Minister is urging resident doctors in England to call off their latest strike action. Members of the British Medical Association are due to walk out for most of next week in their long-running pay dispute. Sir Keir Starmer's warning the stoppages could hamper government progress in reducing NHS waiting lists. PricewaterhouseCoopers is being investigated by the UK's accountancy watchdog over its auditing of WH Smith. Last year, the retailer admitted overstating profits for its North American business by as much as £50 million. There's a warning EU border checks causing long delays for British travellers may not stabilise for 2 years. Those from outside the EU have to register fingerprints under the entry-exit system. An executive from the border agency Frontex has addressed a summit of travel industry leaders in Westminster. The ladder of opportunity for young people is wobbling, according to leading retail bosses. It's understood the chief executives of chains such as Asda, Primark and Tesco have backed a British Retail Consortium letter calling for more government action to get young people into work.
3: A cloudy evening for most and any remaining showers will become less frequent. It's feeling chilly though, especially in rural areas, with a low of 6 degrees Celsius.

Heaven must be missing an angel from Tavares, who are brothers Ralph, Pooch, Chubby, Butch and Tiny, although I suspect those weren't the names they were christened with. Here's Madness.

0: Madness, we're love struck. This is Boom.
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Gilbert O'Sullivan, No Matter How I Try, and before that, Wayne Fontana and the Mindbenders and the Game of Love. 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

0: Oh, Mari Wilson has a new album out, or it will be out very shortly. The album will be called Girl About Town, and that is a track from it called Good News.
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0: ELO's The Diary of Horace Wimp. An ode to Jackie from Scott Walker to take us to the news now.
1: And if one day I should become a singer with a Spanish bum who sings for women of great virtue, I'd sing to them with a guitar I borrowed from a coffee bar. Well, what you don't know doesn't hurt you.

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If I could be for only an hour, if I could be for an hour every day, if I could be for just one little hour, a cute, cute in a stupid ass way. Now tell me, wouldn't it be nice that if one day in paradise I'd sing for all the ladies up there, and they would sing along with me, we'd be so happy there to be, 'cause down below is really nowhere.

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If I could be for only an hour, if I could be for an hour every day, if I could be for just one little hour, a cute, cute in a stupid ass.

0: From the Sky News Centre at 7, politicians are urging calm following a savage street attack in North Belfast. A man's being treated for wounds to the eyes, face and back after he was stabbed last night. A Sudanese national with leave to remain in the UK until 2028 is under arrest. Here's Northern Ireland's Chief Constable John Boucher.
1: I understand that last night's attempt at murder will leave people feeling enraged with emotions from fear to anger. But please, please, let the police do their job, unfettered and undistracted by wider concerns there may be about disorder.
0: Two men have been jailed for their part in violence in Southampton last week, which followed the death of Henry Novak. The pair, aged 41 and 24, have been sentenced to a total of nearly 6 years. Donald Trump has accused Iran of shooting down a US helicopter patrolling the Strait of Hormuz. America's president says two pilots on the Apache are safe and uninjured, but he's vowing to respond to the attack out of what he calls necessity. Here's our US correspondent, David Blevins.
2: He is giving this advance notice, presenting this as something he is obliged to do because he doesn't want to derail those negotiations, any hope of a deal. And I think it is a vivid reminder of how easily this war could escalate in the Middle East.
0: England cricket captain Ben Stokes is considering his future after breaching ECB protocols. Stokes and Gus Atkinson are being investigated following an incident at a nightclub in the early hours of Monday morning. John Swinney has pledged an extra £1 million to help a council cope with what the First Minister calls an exceptional and unforeseen event. Residents in a former mining village in Clackmannanshire have been evacuated from their homes because of ground movements. And economics is one of the top five most popular A-level subjects in England for the first time since current records began. It's thought it could be driven by young people thinking about careers in finance. That's the latest. I'm Stevie Shillinglaw.
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4: A cloudy evening for most, and any remaining showers will become less frequent. It's feeling chilly though, especially in rural areas, with a low of 6 degrees Celsius.

The song with which the Monkees burst onto the scene, that was Last Train to Clarksville. Hello. Good evening. I'm Jane Markham, here with you till 8, and in about half an hour, Dr. Nick will join us. Tonight he's looking at research that suggests a link between the herpes virus and Alzheimer's. He'll be here at about 7:30.

Captain Sensible. Glad it's all over. ABBA before that, and Name of the Game. Now, this evening's great singer-songwriter is one of those artists usually known just by her first name. She had her first hits in the early 1970s, one of which was inspired by her experiences of performing at Woodstock. She was born in New York and made her first public appearance when she was four on a radio show called Live Like a Millionaire. She performed a song called Give Me a Little Kiss. She didn't fit in at school, though. Her schoolmates called her a beatnik, and she actually ran away to California, no less. That's a journey for a teenager. Anyway, after returning and after early success, she not only sang at Woodstock, she was introduced at the 1970 Isle of Wight Festival by Keith Moon and received four standing ovations. Who is she? Tell you after this.

0: This evening's great singer-songwriter, Melanie Safka, to give her her full name. Look what they've done to my song, Ma, first released as the B-side to her hit Ruby Tuesday. Oh, and the song that was inspired by her experiences at Woodstock was Candles in the Rain.
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10: 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Nestled amidst the stunning countryside of Lancashire, Burnley boasts one of England's shortest rivers. The Brunn flows for only just over 4 miles. The TV series Juliet Bravo was filmed here, as was Hetty Wainsrop Investigates, and Sir Ian McKellen and Lee Ingleby were born here. 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

0: Sir Cliff, time drags by. Before him, England Dan and John Ford Coley, and I'd really love to see you tonight. And Dr. Nick is here. Nick, you're looking at a possible link between the herpes virus and Alzheimer's, I think, something you picked up from a headline in The Independent. What have you got for us?
1: The Independent's headline was "Scientists slash risk of Alzheimer's with medicine used to treat cold sores." It's talking about some research that's been done. And I think you might know what I'm about to say, Jane, in that the reality isn't quite so good as the headline, unfortunately. The background to this is that past studies have shown that the herpes simplex type 1 virus can remain dormant in human cells, and it can be reactivated in later life, triggering kind of dementia-like symptoms. And they found a mechanism behind that, which is to do with inflammation in the body. So there's some basis to all of this. And there's recently been a big study with over 300,000 people with Alzheimer's and an equal number without the disease, all over the age of 50. And the researchers were looking for a relationship between the herpes simplex type 1 and Alzheimer's diagnosis. And now, you think the headline we just mentioned was quite sensationalist? Well, this bit here is even more so. It says here, the study revealed that individuals with a history of herpes simplex type 1 infection had an 80% increased risk of developing Alzheimer's, even after accounting for other contributing factors. Wow. So when you read that, that's really shocking, isn't it? Mm. Interestingly, if you look at the actual article itself, which is from the BMJ, the conclusion to that is that they have found an association. We've talked about this before, not causation, but there is an association between herpes simplex type 1 infection and Alzheimer's disease. So that's the first point. And then they spoke to Professor Tara Spies-Jones from the University of Edinburgh. And she says, and this is so important, it's important to note that herpes simplex type 1 infection, which is extremely common in the population, is by no means a guarantee that somebody will develop Alzheimer's. That's so important to say. So I don't want people to think, oh my goodness, I've got cold sores, I'm now at higher risk of getting Alzheimer's. That's not what they're saying. The other thing that's so important from this is they speak to Dr. David Vickers, who's from the University of Calgary in Canada. And what he says is that the research exaggerates the role of herpes simplex type 1, and it's failing to appreciate its absence in 99.56% of Alzheimer's disease cases.
0: Oh.
1: Exactly. So that bit is very reassuring. What the study is saying is that there needs to be more research into this, because there might be something in the mechanism of it all that will help further down the line. And that final statistic of basically it being absent in 99 or over 99% of people with Alzheimer's is so important to say as well.
0: Interesting. Thanks, Nick.
1: Thanks, Jane.

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4: Jane!

Kiki Dee, the star she is, and Johnny Burnett before that, and Dreamin'. 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Congratulations to Scotland. And whether you're following Scotland or England or both or neither, you can always turn to Boom when you need a little bit of time off from footy.

0: 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The theme from Route 66. 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
3: 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The George Harrison Project celebrates the musical icon at Leicester's Little Theatre on the 4th of July. 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Paul Young, Songs and Stories at Whitby Pavilion on the 20th of June. 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The legendary crooner continues his Great Farewell Unplugged Tour at Torch Theatre, Milford Haven on the 25th of June.
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Nick Kershaw and the Riddle, and before that, the Buggles and Video Killed the Radio Star. Oh, no, it didn't. But that is it from me for this evening here on Boom. I'm Jane Markham. I'll be back tomorrow at 6 o'clock. Do hope you can join me then. Enjoy the rest of your evening, which may include, of course, the easy hour, because that follows the news at 8. We'll get to the news at 8 with Gene McDaniels and £100 of clay. See you tomorrow.

0: from the Sky News Centre at 8. A man arrested on suspicion of last night's knife attack in North Belfast has been charged with attempted murder. The 30-year-old Sudanese national is also accused of possessing a blade in a public place and making threats to kill. A man in his 40s is in hospital with serious injuries to his back, eyes and face. Here's Northern Ireland's First Minister, Michelle O'Neill.
1: My thoughts are very much with the injured man, his loved ones and everyone that's been affected. I urge people to allow the PSNI the space that they require to carry out a full and thorough investigation. The person who is responsible for this horrible crime must face the full force of the law.
0: Two men have been jailed for their part in violence in Southampton last week, which followed the death of Henry Novak. The pair, aged 41 and 24, have been sentenced to a total of nearly 6 years. Donald Trump says the US must respond to this attack after Iran shot down one of America's Apache helicopters. Both pilots who were patrolling the Strait of Hormuz are safe and uninjured. There's a warning, EU biometric checks causing long delays for British travellers may not stabilise for 2 years. An executive from the border agency Frontex has addressed a summit of travel industry leaders in Westminster. The future of England cricket captain Ben Stokes is in doubt after breaching ECB protocols. He and Gus Atkinson are being investigated following an incident at a nightclub in the early hours of Monday morning. New rules came in after accusations of a drinking culture within the England team. Ravi Bapara earned 13 international test caps. He hopes this isn't the end for Stokes.
2: If it is because of that, then that would be a very sad way to go, and I think that would be a little bit extreme. If he's retiring for other reasons, whether, you know, he's had enough of playing cricket or his body can't handle it, that's a different story. But it'll be a shame to see him go on the back of this situation.
0: And Serena Williams has made a winning return to tennis 4 years after walking away from the sport. The 23-time Grand Slam champion is through to the quarterfinals of the women's doubles at Queen's. That's the latest. I'm Stevie Shillinglaw.
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5: A cloudy evening for most, and any remaining showers will become less frequent. It's feeling chilly though, especially in rural areas, with a low of 6 degrees Celsius.

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5: Bridgend. The town sits on the River Ogmore. First charted in 1447, it now has several bridges and 3 remaining castles. Island Farm was a German prisoner of war camp here, from which they all escaped through a tunnel, but were very quickly recaptured. Boom Radio across the UK, including Bridgend.

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1: Thank you for sharing the night with us. You're with The Easy Hour here on Boom Radio. And if you're enjoying the music tonight, do try our sister station, Boom Light. 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

0: From the Sky News Centre at 9, politicians are appealing for calm following last night's knife attack in North Belfast. A man's being treated for wounds to the eyes, face and back. A 30-year-old Sudanese national has been charged with attempted murder and making threats to kill. As crowds gather in the city tonight, protesters have set fire to a bus. Here's Northern Ireland's Chief Constable, John Boucher.
1: I understand that last night's attempted murder will leave people feeling enraged with emotions from fear to anger. But please, please, let the police do their job, unfettered and undistracted by wider concerns there may be about disorder.
0: Two men have been jailed for their part in the unrest that swept across Southampton last week following the death of Henry Novak. The pair, who are 41 and 24 years old, have been sentenced to a combined total of almost 6 years. Donald Trump's accused Iran of shooting down a US Apache helicopter over the Strait of Hormuz. Both pilots are said to be safe and uninjured. Sir Keir Starmer is again urging next week's strikes by resident doctors in England to be called off. The Prime Minister says the walkout could harm NHS waiting lists. NASA have named three Americans and one Italian astronaut as the crew for its next major mission. Artemis 3 blasts off next year and will test key systems before a 2028 moon landing. Luca Parmitano and his colleagues will orbit Earth while practicing docking their Orion capsule with two lunar landers. He says he wants to make Italy proud.
2: I'm honoured by the role that I've been given. I'm also very humbled by the task in front of us. I'm grateful that NASA has allowed me to be part of this incredible group of people, of this crew, and for letting me fly. Thank you. Grazie.
0: And Serena Williams says it was nice to play somewhere so iconic after making her tennis return at Queen's. She played for the first time in 4 years and reached the quarterfinals of the women's doubles. That's the latest. I'm Stevie Shillinglaw.
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4: Blustery showers will return to most areas throughout the morning and some will experience thunder. Pleasant sunny spells at times though, but feeling rather cool overall, a high of 17 degrees Celsius.
5: 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David Hamilton's Million Sellers.

Hi, this is David Hamilton with The Million Sellers, and that was Len Barry and 1-2-3. Len Barry was the typical all-American boy, tall, blonde and blue-eyed, although his real name was hardly typically American, Leonard Borisoff. He followed 1-2-3 with another hit, Like a Baby. The year was 1965, and the Rolling Stones were seeking satisfaction.

The Rolling Stones and Satisfaction, one of their many hits written by Mick Jagger and Keith Richards, recorded in Hollywood and a million seller for the Stones in 1965. They did, of course, write songs which they gave away to other people, like Out of Time for Chris Farlow and As Tears Go By for Marianne Faithfull, though it was the Stones themselves who sold a million with that song in America in 65. One of the great influences of the Rolling Stones was Chuck Berry, and here's one of his earliest million sellers from 1956.

Roll Over Beethoven by Chuck Berry, a man who influenced not only the Rolling Stones but also the Beatles, so much so that they recorded their own version of that particular song on their album With the Beatles, a million seller in 1963. Also on that album was this song.

0: This Boy from the album With the Beatles, a multi-million seller from 1963. And next, one of the top singles of 1975.
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Come Up and See Me, Make Me Smile from Steve Harley and Cockney Rebel, one of the top records of 1975, and it came back years later in the film The Full Monty. Here's another song featured in that film.

Hot Chocolate with a song written by lead singer Errol Brown and fellow band member Tony Wilson. It was their first million seller in 1975, though the hits have been flowing in since 1970. This is David Hamilton with the Million Sellers.

Charlie Gracie and his 1957 hit Butterfly, also a million seller that same year for Andy Williams. Andy started out singing with his three brothers. In fact, he made his recording debut with his brothers as the backing group on Bing Crosby's Swinging on a Star in 1944. For many years, he had his own Andy Williams show on TV. Who could forget him dancing with a member of the audience at the end of the show? Here's Andy with one of his million sellers from 1968.

0: Andy Williams and Can't Take My Eyes Off You from 1968. 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
2: Hello, I'm Gronya from Devon. I think it's lovely. I think it's a breath of fresh air. You know, I dance around the island all the morning, don't I, Steve? Like, he thinks... Yeah, the kitchen island, you know. not the island, obviously.
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Sandy Posey started out in the 60s as a background singer for people like Tommy Rowe, Bobby Goldsborough, Joe Tex and Percy Sledge. In 1966, she had her own million seller with Born a Woman and followed it up with that song, Single Girl, an even bigger hit here in the UK. Now, the sweet soul man, Al Green, and the first of his many million sellers from 1971.

The Reverend Al Green and Tired of Being Alone from 1971. The charts as we know them today began in November 1952, and this was the very first chart topper.

The first record to top the charts as we know them today, from November 1952, Al Martino and Hero in My Heart, number one for 3 weeks in America, number one for 9 weeks in Britain, and it went on to sell well over the million. This is David Hamilton playing the million sellers, the records that have achieved that magical figure for sales around the world. And from 1974, a hitherto unknown artist sold 11 million copies of this record, and it made a star of George McRae.

0: George McRae and Rock Your Baby, a huge international hit in 1974, written by Harry Casey, later to have million sellers himself as leader of Casey and the Sunshine Band. And next, the man who liked the record company so much, he bought it.
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Herb Abbott and the Tijuana Brass and Spanish Flea, a million-selling record from the million-selling album Going Places on Herb's own A&M Records. During the years, many acts sold a million for A&M, including Supertramp.

Supertramp and Breakfast in America. David Hamilton, thank you for listening. Join us again next week at the same time. Now, from 1971, The Shy Lights from Chicago. And have you seen her?

1 month ago today, I was happy as a lark. But now I go for walks, to the movies, maybe to the park. I have a seat on the same old bench to watch the children play. You know, tomorrow is their future. But for me, just another day. They all gather around me. They seem to know my name. We laugh, tell a few jokes, but it still doesn't ease my pain. I know I can't hide from a memory, though day after day I've tried. I keep saying she'll be back, but today, again, I

0: Night. A 30-year-old Sudanese national has been charged with attempted murder. Northern Ireland's Justice Minister is Naomi Long.
1: The only people who will be harmed if there is unrest on our streets are innocent people. The only thing that will be achieved is further victims. And so I'm asking for people to be calm at a time when it is easy to be irrational, because you're hurt, you're upset and you're angry.
0: We've just heard in the last few minutes that all bus and train services have been suspended in Belfast for the rest of the night. And Assistant Chief Constable Ryan Henderson's just released a statement as well in the last few minutes, and again calling for calm. Elsewhere, two men have been jailed for their part in the unrest that swept across Southampton last week following the death of Henry Novak. The pair, who are 41 and 24, have been sentenced to a combined total of almost 6 years. Donald Trump's accused Iran of shooting down a US helicopter patrolling the Strait of Hormuz. America's president's now vowing to respond to the attack out of what he calls a necessity. England manager Thomas Tuchel says he and his team won't be distracted by non-football issues at the World Cup. Build-up to the tournament has been dominated by political matters, border security and high ticket prices. A Somali referee was denied entry to the US after an 11-hour immigration interview, but Tuchel says they're not getting involved.
2: And I'm very grateful for the FA that they let me separate it and they let me be the head coach and talk about football and just talk about football. Otherwise, we have no chance to go all the way, if that's not the case.
0: And economics is one of the top five most popular A-level subjects in England for the first time since records began. That's the latest. I'm Barry Weir.
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10: Blustery showers will return to most areas throughout the morning and some will experience thunder. Pleasant sunny spells at times though, but feeling rather cool overall, a high of 17 degrees Celsius. Diana.

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It's Diana with you. Thank you very much to David Hamilton. Doesn't he sound so young? Amazing.

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I think as we get older, we cherish different kinds of things than when we were younger. Do you think so? And Donny Elbert with I Can't Help Myself. Time now for cryptic clue number 2. Is it going to be an easy one for you? You're going to have to work that one out yourself. It is a group from the 60s, and the clue that I'm giving you is Can't Decide Either Way. I think this is an easier one than last night, but let's see how you do. Can't Decide Either Way. Best of luck.

Oh, Aretha putting her own spin on that great classic, You Send Me. And we also heard from the Five Satins in The Still of the Night. Now, right up to date now, the smoky voice of Jared Lawson. He's a newcomer to me, I gotta be honest here. He's compared to legends like Donny Hathaway, Stevie Wonder, and this is a new song from this Nashville-based singer-songwriter and multi-instrumentalist, Jared Lawson. Nothing to forgive. Hey, baby.

0: Wow, some good music there from a new artist for me, Jared Lawson, Nothing to Forgive. And just looking up a little bit about him, he's been compared to the legends like Donny Hathaway and Stevie Wonder, and he's from Nashville. I think we're going to be hearing more from him, don't you?
1: 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I mean, it's limitless.
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10: Kirriemuir. 80 miles north of Dundee lies the small town of Kirriemuir, the gateway to the beautiful Angus Glens. The novelist and playwright J.M. Barrie was born there and is buried there, and the statue of his famous Peter Pan stands in the town square. Close by is another statue of Bon Scott, late of AC/DC, who grew up in the town until emigrating to Australia. 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

Cher, we all sleep alone. Well, we do in our dreams, don't we? Bob Marley and the Wailers, No One, No Cry. Time now for our Love in the 60s, three in a row. Tonight, I said it was a group from the 60s with this cryptic clue, Can't Decide Either Way. Now, I think it's a bit easier than last night's, but let's see how you do. And tonight, dedicating it to Dave Legg in Verwood and Dorset. He says, hi, Dana, still love on the show, although I've had to cut back on the whiskey. Oh, he says, but I love the show, so no cutting back on that. Go to bed every night with your great chat and music. That is great to hear. Thank you, Dave, for sharing the fact that you are one of our late night listeners. I really do appreciate it. And tonight, Love in the 60s is dedicated to you.

0: was I Loving the 60s, three in a row, dedicated to Dave Legg in Verwood, Dorset tonight. We just heard the answer to the cryptic clue when I said, can't decide either way. That was twice as much sitting on a fence. Did that work out for you? I hope so. Kim Weston with A Thrill, A Moment, and Mark Winter, Venus in Blue Jeans. Do you still wear your blue jeans? Because I love my blue jeans, my black jeans, my blue jeans. But they're not the same size as they were in the 60s, alas.
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hands on you. Hitting those high notes, Rose Royce, ooh boy, and the Eagles take it to the limit. Now, Graham Dean is back tomorrow morning on The Breakfast Show, including his legacy track, and our partner for that is Save the Children. 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

Ah, Tony Bennett and Natalie Cole. I wonder if they're still playing the music in that other place. Watch what happens. And a song that always makes me feel good. You know, when you hear it and you go, oh yeah, yeah, I totally agree with this. Is it the hippie in all of us from the 60s? Or is it just we do enjoy a bit of love? Are you going to sing along?

Oh, yeah. I'm swaying to that one. David and Jonathan, Lovers of the World Unite. And speaking of lovers, we got the Luca Love coming up very shortly and getting you into that smoochy kind of feeling place. Teddy Pendergrass here. Why don't you do what he says? Turn off the lights, listen to the music, and immerse yourself in it.

0: Oh, the brilliant voice there, Freddie Scott. Oh, that is such a good song, isn't it? Hey Girl. Carly Simon, Coming Around Again. And George Harrison, Your Love Is Forever. And that was our Luca Love tonight, dedicated to Howard. This was forwarded on to me from Boom Radio. I'm going to read it, but please, you know, I'm reading his words. As the angel of the bewitching hours on Boom, I've been meaning to ask Diana about her wonderful voice. Does she have to put it through one of those velvetizer devices to produce the smoothest of dulcet tones to fall in love with? You are one smooth talker, Howard. That's all I can say. Thank you for your kindness.
1: It's almost two. Been sitting here wishing

0: Rod Stewart, Have I Told You Lately? So many different versions of that song, and it's so great when you listen to the lyric. Diana Washington preceded that with Drinking Again. Do you find in the summer that drinking is easier? I don't know. It is for me. When I catch up with friends and family, we seem to always have a drink. There's a pint there, or there's a bottle of Rioja or Shiraz. Sometimes that's Sauvignon Blanc. Does it sound like I'm drinking too much?
1: I just want to welcome you. If you're new to us here at Boom, you might be trying us out for the first time.
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6: Standish, Lancashire. The village lies on the Roman Road, north to Preston. It is flanked by the M6 Bilgeway to its west and the West Coast Railway to its east. Its church, St Wilfrid's, dates back to 1206, and it has one of the oldest pubs in the country, dating back to 1450. 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

Diane Reeves, Never Set, and David Bowie, Starman. Time now to look back at musical history on this day, June the 9th. Let's slide back to 2017 when Glen Campbell released his 64 albums. That was his final album, Adios, after his diagnosis of Alzheimer's. The album was recorded after the celebrated singer-songwriter concluded his farewell tour, and Campbell died a little over a year later. There was a beautiful documentary about his family and about his time on stage and how extraordinary it was that even though he was developing Alzheimer's, when it came to the songs, that part of his brain just sparked up and away he went. Quite a talent. And 64 albums. Amazing. Glen Campbell.

Isley Brothers and the Highways of My Life. Do you do that 10,000 steps that they suggest? I mean, they say as we get older, we can bring it down to like 6,000 or something. But you know, that's a lot of steps in a day when you've got so many other things to be doing. Do you find you can actually get all those steps in? Because I struggle sometimes. I won't pretend. Well, a lot of the time, actually.

0: 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Love is stronger than pride. So it kind of means, you know, say I'm sorry. Yeah, go on. Sometimes we can meet in the middle. If we understand that, you know, our choice of the truth and that other person's choice of the truth, if you try and go somewhere in the middle, it's probably going to work out okay.
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the floaters and float on. 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

Robert Palmer, and she makes my day. And Peggy Lee with Black Coffee, which is how I like to start my day. And to end the day, I am sliding off to my slumbers, and the lovely Derek is joining you shortly with Night Ride. And our food for thought tonight is this: the happiness you feel is in direct proportion to the love you give. Nighty night. Have a great night's rest. See you tomorrow at 10. Derek's next.

0: From the Sky News Centre at midnight, politicians and the police are calling for calm after violence across Northern Ireland. There's been trouble following anti-immigration demonstrations organised in response to a vicious stabbing caught on camera and shared online in Belfast on Monday night. A 30-year-old Sudanese national has been charged with attempted murder and making threats to kill. Houses, cars and buses have been set on fire during the disturbances. Alison Morris is crime correspondent at the Belfast Telegraph and says the trouble changed from initially blocking roads
1: to attacking properties, homes where people are pointing out where foreign nationals live. The man who was attacked is recovering. He has very serious life-changing, life-altering injuries. And ironically, it will be foreign nationals who will be at his bedside looking after him.
0: Well, smoke has been seen rising above the city through the night. The police have confirmed they're dealing with pockets of disorder in Belfast. Former First Minister Arlene Foster has given her reaction to the trouble.
2: This is not only wrong, but it's entirely counterproductive. I mean, if these people are genuinely concerned about immigration issues, this takes the whole spotlight away from that issue and onto the violence in their own communities.

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great show-stopping moments. You can imagine him up there in Las Vegas doing that one. Welcome on in to the Boom Radio Night Ride. Derek Webster here putting the records on. Many thanks to Diana for keeping us up late. So yes, Derek Webster here, otherwise known as, you know, the one who, yeah, that's the one who's on after Diana. That's just about my claim to fame. Let's see what we can do with the first few hours of this Wednesday morning, shall we? Here's a song that you can dedicate to those people who think an awful lot of themselves. You can just turn around and say, we're just dust in the wind. It's Kansas.

Have you ever done that? Have you ever moved like Harlow in Monte Carlo and showed him what you've got? No, but I've been to Colwyn Bay and moved around a bit. But apart from that, that's about as fast as it goes. That's the kind of record that he's... It's wrong. It's Charlene. I've never been to me. And it's on the Motown record label, but it's not something that many people would admit to liking. But I love it. It's the kind of record that if you're in a bar and there are lots of people sat around wearing faded T-shirts showing Pink Floyd concert dates from the 1970s, and Nicky Horn was at the bar listening in, you would never admit to liking that record if somebody says, "What's your favourite record, man?" No, I'd make something up rather than say that, but I love it. Charlene, and I've never been to me. Welcome to the Night Ride on Boom Radio. Derek Webster playing the records, all kinds of... You'd be amazed what you'll hear if you stay up into these daft o'clock hours. Here's Johnny Mathis, and something smooth, I think.

many times have you heard that phrase, eh? Whenever you bump into someone you least expect to see, usually when you're with somebody you ought not to be with. Johnny Mathis and Small World on the Boom Radio Night Ride. This is nice. This is from a new record by the singer Laufey. And if you're looking her up, she's actually spelled L-A-U-F-E-Y. She makes some wonderful music like this one, which has a bit of a bossa nova feel to it. It's about toxic relationships, apart from other things. It's called Mad Woman. Laufey.

0: Yeah, I like that. Lovey, from her album A Matter of Time, The Final Hour. There's somebody who's in danger of cheering up, I'm sure. Records on the way from John Lennon. We've got songs from Van Morrison, The Kinks, J.J. Cale, and many more, all stacked up to play in the next hour on Boom Radio.
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Peter Sarstedt, frozen orange juice, hot cocoa if you don't mind at this time of night, and Phoebe Snow. I love her version of that Paul McCartney song, Every Night. Gordon Tolland heard me talking about writing. You know when we used to write letters on paper and stuff like that? Snail mail, as we used to call it. He's actually going to write a letter to me. A letter. Oh, my God. Gordon, you'll cause panic if a letter starts flooding in the old-fashioned way, and send it via a stamp. A stamp? Am I worthy of this? He says, I'll be interested to see how long does it take to get to the Boom address and on to you. Well, thank you. It'd be nice to have a paper and to be able to have an actual letter and an email proving that there is life out there in Boom Radio Land.

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1: John Lennon from the Double Fantasy album, Watching the Wheels, and Ella Fitzgerald with the Nelson Riddle Orchestra from the excellent George Gershwin songbook album. Here's a commercial message from our friends at the Oldie magazine. Don't look away, this includes us, oldies. If you're looking for a magazine that appeals to us with the kind of things we like reading about, you'll like this one. There's an interesting article in this month's magazine, which looks at attempts at getting into the charts by famous actors who think they can sing, like Dirk Bogarde. You should hear his attempt. John Inman made a record. Benny Hill, famously, of course, if you want to find out more. It's a good read. The Oldie magazine. 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Half a mile.

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Dean Martin and the Kinks. Before that, from 1965. There goes me old money in the slot. On the Boom Radio Night Ride Jukebox. Looking for a record from 1959. Let's shake it about a bit, shall we? Have a bit of rock and roll. This was a hit for Eddie Cochran on the Liberty record label.

Two fabulous 45s on the Boom Radio Night Ride Jukebox from 1967. Marvin Gaye and Tammy Terrell and Eddie Cochran before that from 1959.

JJ Cale and Lies on the Boom Radio Night Ride. Looking at the 1 o'clock hour, it's cram of the good stuff, of course. Stay up and enjoy the music on the Boom Radio Night Ride. Taking us to 1 o'clock is the Four Tops.

0: From the Sky News Centre at 1, there's violence across Northern Ireland, centred on Belfast, with protesters on the streets following a stabbing in the city. Houses, cars and a bus have been set on fire following an anti-immigration demonstration. It was in response to a man in his 40s being attacked with a knife on Monday night, and footage of that incident emerging on social media. A 30-year-old Sudanese man has been charged with attempted murder. Our reporter Conor Gillies has been in Belfast.
1: One man telling us, unconfirmed, it has to be said, that in one community, local people are stopping cars and checking nationalities of people. What happens next is unclear, but that's certainly some of the reports.
0: Smoke can be seen rising above the city through the night. The police have confirmed that they're dealing with pockets of disorder. Helen Williamson was told to get out of her home after a fire was started in the house beside her.
2: Well, I'm back in the house because I've been here 28 years and this is the first time I've ever seen anything like this.
0: We're also hearing a police car was set alight in Portadown. Elsewhere, the US has started what it's calling self-defensive strikes against Iran. Its military says they began at 10 o'clock UK time after the Iranians allegedly shot down an American Apache helicopter. Earlier, Donald Trump had promised to respond out of what he called necessity. Our US correspondent David Blevins is in Washington, DC.
3: They're choosing their words very carefully. They say this mission is a proportional response to unjustified Iranian aggression. The two members of the crew were rescued by an unmanned drone boat.
0: Elsewhere this morning, and Boots could be taken over by an Australian firm. Sigma Healthcare says it's held early talks about buying the pharmacy chain, but it stresses no deal has been agreed. And England will have to go through the playoffs if they're to qualify for the Women's World Cup. They beat Ukraine 3-0 in their final group game, but Spain thrashed Iceland. Scotland, Wales and Northern Ireland will also be in the playoffs. That's the latest. I'm Barry Weir.